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4: A possible late shower and a top of 16 today, partly cloudy and 17 tomorrow. Right now, it's 11 degrees.
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Bay 93.9, John Farnham's Age of Reason, playing music to have you feeling good. Such a beautiful morning. Ellen's going to try and get Patty out of the house today to go for a quick walk. It's perfect weather for it. Also to get some washing done as well. That's not to my wife, that's to you if you need to get it done. Might do it when I get home because Friday is sunny as well. Top of 16 today and 17 tomorrow. Rain on the way for some of the weekend at this stage. Now, you might not know that TLC's Waterfalls was inspired by Beatle Paul McCartney. He said in a line previously, "I don't go jumping waterfalls, keep it to the lake." Well, TLC ran with that and turned it into a number one for 7 weeks on the Billboard Hot 100 American charts. Got to number 4 here in Australia. Waterfalls, TLC, by 93.9.

Bay 93.9. Ray's Where Is My Husband? Playing music to have you feeling good on this beautiful morning around Geelong, the Ballerine and the Surf Coast. Thank you for switching us on and giving us a listen. Let's jump into the Pivot Back in Time Machine. Oh, the time machine has taken us back a fair way this morning to 1872. You've just walked out of Geelong Town Hall. The beautifully newly opened park right next door is called A. Cunningham Park, B. Rippleside Park, or C. Johnston Park. If you know, 52299939. One of the last chances to get yourself into the draw for the beautiful Renai Electric fireplace in that magnificent cabinet. This is valued at almost 7K and it's going to add a touch of luxury and class to your home. So call us right now. Big party tomorrow at Pivot Stove and Heating. You could be there and walk away with this incredible prize. Thank you, Pivot Stove and Heating, keeping Geelong homes warm for 150 years. 52299939 as we pivot back in time here at Bay.

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3: 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You've just walked out of Geelong Town Hall and the beautifully newly opened park is right next door. It is called A. Cunningham Park, B. Rippleside Park, or C. Johnson Park, Faye?
4: C. Johnson Park.
3: Correct. Well done to you. Well, Faye, you are very lucky. You've got one of our last spots into the draw to win this incredible prize. We'll see you tomorrow at Pivot Stove and Heating.
4: Yep, okay then.
3: It's going to be a massive party and someone will be walking away with the Renai Electric fireplace in this cabinet worth almost 7K. 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Craig's got one of the last chances to Savo for you to get yourself into the draw and join us at the party tomorrow. Thank you to Greg, Tammy, the customer service dog Molly and all the staff at Pivot Stove and Heating. They have been keeping Geelong homes warm for 150 years. Bay 93.9.
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0: 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Nicole Gunn's got the latest from the Bay 93.9 local newsroom soon. Coming your way after 11, Boom Crash Opera. Also, Belinda Carlisle. And the multi-million-dollar hit single that started with a hangover and a completely ridiculous working title. 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
15: A possible late shower in 16 today. Hi there, it's Nicole in the newsroom. A man's in hospital under police guard, arrested after crashing an allegedly stolen vehicle in Noor Lane. The Nissan Patrol, reportedly taken from Clayton last month, crashed into a power pole around 1 a.m. with police allegedly finding drugs and a firearm inside. The 36-year-old Whittington man suffered minor injuries. A Good Samaritan who was attacked by a group of youths in Sunshine on Saturday has died in hospital. The 60-year-old Asian grocery store owner stepping in when he noticed a scuffle with youths after they allegedly tried to steal items from a store. Three boys aged 12, 13 and 15 years old and two 14-year-old girls have been charged. Police are now considering upgrading the offences after the death. Labor MP Ed Husic has revealed he'll be taking a break from Parliament after he was injured in a car crash. In a post to social media, he says his car was hit by a truck travelling 80 k's an hour on Tuesday. He's since been discharged from hospital. Renewed calls for Premier Ben Carroll to ditch controversial work from home laws as the number of offices sitting empty in Melbourne soars. The latest stats showing there's enough unused space for almost 83,000 workers. And the third wave of artists have been added to the Queenscliff Music Festival lineup. Babe Rainbow and the Pretty Littles among the latest additions, alongside local artists Savage Honey and Jack Meredith. The event taking place between November 27 and 29th.
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15: The Hawks have headed north for tomorrow night's game against the Lions at the Gabba. Hawthorn without a win at the Gabba twice since 2016, having only played there three times since. Coach Sam Mitchell expecting a tight game as both clubs fight for a spot in the top four.
16: We're going to have to be on our game. I don't think we come into this game thinking, oh, they're so gettable, this is going to be easy. There's no part of us that is thinking anything like that. We know Brisbane are a quality side.
15: Adelaide will remain on the LIV Golf Tour after the competition secured a lead investor to safeguard its existence until 2030. However, it's not expected to prevent an exodus of star players.
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17: Checking the conditions on the coast this morning. Surf sitting around 2 feet with norwesterly winds. Swells around 0.6 of a metre south to southwesterly. High tides around 4:30 this afternoon. Low tides around 10:15 this morning and again at 10:40 tonight.
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15: A possible late shower in a top of 16 today, partly cloudy and 17 tomorrow. Right now, it's 12 degrees.
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0: by 93.9. Crowdies and Distant Sun playing music to have you feeling good. Round 22 of the AFL getting underway tonight with the Dogs taking on North at Marvels. Zach Tui was in with Miller Nick this morning to chat all things footy. Who does he think's getting the chockies tonight?
1: Doggies.
2: All right,
1: beautiful. I still don't think North are quite mixing it with those guys, so doggies from mine.
0: Thank you, GJ Gardner Holmes Geelong. New showroom opening soon, Settlement Road, Belmont. And the Cats, we will go into them tomorrow, but I think they've got a nice percentage booster coming their way at GMHBA Stadium against the Bombers. Police Now and Walking on the Moon, the song that Sting wrote after being hungover, stumbling around the room to get his balance and saying, Walking on the Room. Changed it to Moon, and a multi-million dollar song was born. By 93.

Bay 93.9, Culture Beat and Mr. Vain, a 90s flashback for you. Part of the music to have you feeling good. Hello to Jason from Highton, probably dancing to that one at Lyric Nightclub back in the day. If you've got a camera sitting around, remember your local photos might end up on thousands of fridges across Greater Geelong next year. Entries are officially open for the annual Geelong Calendar Photography Competition. This year's theme is Capture the Wonders of Greater Geelong. So submissions close for this one Friday, September 18, and the calendars will be ready in December. For more info, you can head to the council website. The Proclaimers now, Bay 93.9. When I

0: Bay 93.9, Simply Red and Stars playing music to have you feeling good and bringing you Mill and Nick, who return tomorrow for one Loose Friday Fun Hit Wonders between 8 and 9. Also, the guys will be awarding Caller of the Week. If you haven't been on air this week, give them a buzz tomorrow and you might be winning the $200 Winter Warmer menu experience at the Heads in Barwon Heads. That will be something special. Nick the other day had an unusual phone call.
1: Well, it happens most days. I'll get the phone call and it's Mum.
2: Hi, John.
1: And she always wants something either extravagant or something I've never heard of before.
2: Yeah.
1: And yesterday was no different. I was super confused what she said. She goes, Dal, I think I want a Polish sausage. What the hell, Mill, is a Polish sausage?
2: A sausage from Poland.
1: I went to Woolies Leopold, like mumbled, have you got any Polish sausage?
2: You can go to the deli and ask for Polish sausage without it being a code for you having a banana poking out of your chopping basket.
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0: 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A man's been placed under police guard in hospital. 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
3: A possible late shower, broadcasting on Wadawurrung Country. Hi, I'm Rebecca McDonald. A 45-year-old man and 23-year-old woman believed to have been pregnant have been found dead inside a rural Queensland home. It is being treated as a suspected murder-suicide, the incident sending nearby streets in Charleville into lockdown for about 8 hours. A toddler is understood to have been taken to hospital with minor leg injuries. A Whittington man remains in hospital under police guard, crashing an allegedly stolen car into a power pole in Norlane. He suffered minor injuries, police allegedly finding drugs and a firearm in the vehicle. Police are hunting the arsonist behind the firebombing of a gym in Maidstone early this morning. The blaze caused significant damage to the building next door to a childcare centre.
1: Very close, it's right next door, so yeah. And all the parents come in not knowing what's going on. It's very confusing for them as well. It was quite a shock. It's scary.
3: Police are treating it as a targeted attack. An LPG tank's exploded at Ballarat Gold Mine. A man in his 30s taken to hospital with upper body injuries. He's in a stable condition. A fire investigator attending the scene. And the Pretty Littles and Babe Rainbow are among the latest wave of names added to this year's Queenscliff Music Festival lineup. Plenty of locals taking to the stage too, including Sweethearts and Wayne Jury. The festival locked in for November 27 to 29.
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3: Bombers interim coach Dean Solomon has ruled himself out of the running for the full-time gig. He says he might not have changed his mind had the results during his stint in the top job gone differently.
4: Let's acknowledge win-loss. It never. The win-loss does hurt you in this situation if you are an interim. It's proven. But it's a bit of a hypothetical, I guess, at this point in time. And my decision is to not apply for the job.
3: The Cats will drop their lineup tonight for Saturday's clash with Essendon. At least one change on the way with Sam De Koning expected to return.
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3: 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Tomorrow, partly cloudy and 17. Right now in Geelong, it's 13.
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0: Time to celebrate a decade that gave us some of the greatest anthems ever pressed to vinyl. 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And I hope today you are not eating your lunch at your desk. 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

Bay 93.9, The Vapors, and Turning Japanese for the 80s Lunch. Well, for decades, everyone thought that song was about something pretty explicit. But the songwriter Dave Fenton says it's just about being obsessed with an ex-girlfriend. But everyone still believes it's about, well, you know, his cheap trick in the flame. Bay 93.9, The 80s Lunch.

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0: 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Thank you to Bev and the incredible crew at Raiders Bingo. 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

0: By 93.9, the Cars and Drive for the 80s lunch. 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
0: Oh, mate, I'm glad we got some memories coming back for you, the Savo. 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

93.9's 80s Lunch, finishing it up with Cutting Crew and I Just Died in Your Arms Tonight. It'll be back at the same time tomorrow from midday, the 80s Lunch. All thanks to Raiders Bingo. Raiders Bingo opens 7 days a week, night and day. Rebecca McDonald has the latest from the newsroom next and some tragic news this hour. A couple has been found dead inside a rural Queensland home. Beck will tell us more soon.

0: Coming your way after one, Pat Benatar was all fired up. Also Train. And a song from an Aussie artist that cleaned up at the APRA Music Awards. We'll hear it soon by 93.9.
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18: A possible late shower this afternoon. Hey, it's Rebecca in the newsroom. A Good Samaritan attacked by a group of youths in Sunshine has died in hospital. The 60-year-old was critically injured when he was set upon over the weekend while coming to help a shop worker. Four youths are facing charges, but police are now looking at whether to upgrade those charges. Calls for CCTV cameras and surveillance on a busy Geelong street following recent burglaries and break-ins. Businesses on Pakington Street want commitments from both major parties ahead of November's election to install cameras along Paco. A Victorian AFL club's coming under fire for a secret deal requiring a player who has suffered multiple concussions to take legal responsibility for any future on-field brain trauma. The unnamed club reportedly brokered the deal in a bid to exonerate itself and medical staff from future litigation. The AFL Players Association says it could set a dangerous precedent. Young shoppers are being urged to make sure they know their rights after a new survey found many of Gen Z are less confident about their consumer rights when a product doesn't arrive or if it's wrong. Erin Turner from the Consumer Policy Research Centre says a lack of response from online retail giants may be contributing to the issue.
19: There's definitely a relationship between how online retailers treat us and the lack of confidence younger Gen Z consumers have. We know that older Australians know their rights. They feel really confident using them, and we want everyone to be at that level.
18: Work's underway on a pedestrian bridge over Spring Creek in Torquay. It's currently a pallet bridge crossing, with Surf Coast saying a structure's already been built off-site. Crews will work on the bridge footings and approaches before the bridge is lifted into place.
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18: The 2026 AFL and AFLW draft combine invite lists have been announced, with six Geelong Falcons making the cut. Ava Billig and Greer McKeegan are included on the National W list, with Mayor Fursland on the state lineup. For the men's comp, Jack Pickett and Noah Williams are invited to the national event, Jet Ellick to state. And Essendon's into its final days of interviews for its next coach. James Hurd, Mark McVeigh, Murray Davis and Jamie Graham all in the race after Dean Solomon pulled out.
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18: A possible late shower this afternoon. Tomorrow, partly cloudy and 17. Right now at Avalon, it's 15.
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By 93.9, the song that cleaned up at the APRA Music Awards, Guy Sebastian and Maybe Part of the Music to Have You Feeling Good. And this is great news if you've got a property in Geelong. The recent PropTrack data is showing that Geelong homes rose 0.27 in value last month, which is around $2,000. This is following a four-month streak of slight drops. So it's really making a stand out against capital city counterparts. Another great reason why so many people are moving to our incredible part of the world. We'll get to the Backstreet Boys next with more of that music to have you feeling good. Thanks for giving us a listen, the Savo. Bay 93.9.

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0: Bay 93.9, Men at Work's Overkill, playing music to have you feeling good, and bringing you Mill and Nick, who are back tomorrow for one Loose Friday. Fun hit wonders between 8 and 9, and the guys giving away the $200 winter warmer menu experience at the Heads in Bowen Heads for Caller of the Week. Give the guys a call tomorrow, and that prize might be coming your way. Good old Nick, he's really moving up in the world.
1: So now I'm doing this thing, I think it's pronounced meal prepping.
2: Oh!
1: It's well, French.
2: Yes.
1: So I got my sous chef, ChatGPT, involved last night.
2: Great.
1: We come up with a bit of a list.
2: All right, let's have it.
1: So basically it's a chicken pasta,
2: yep.
1: Garlic, chili flakes. And the last one is don't ask questions, just put it in. And that was paprika because I had no idea what it was.
2: Yep.
1: And?
2: How did it taste?
1: I'm going to sound cocky. 10 out of 10. Oh, Bill, it was so good. It was really hot and I'm starting to love hot food.
2: You sent me a voice note. Your lips were smacking together like they were real plump from too much chili.
1: Look at it. It's like I've had a bit of Botox filler in it. Oh, I'm flying.
0: Go, you good thing. Mill and Nick, two great mates, having a laugh and talking all things local. 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

0: 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It's been Guy the Savo. Thanks for hanging about. And I will talk to you again tomorrow with the Classic 9 at 9. Sadly, a man in Sunshine that's been attacked by teenagers has passed away in hospital. Rebecca McDonald has all that info next with the Bay 93.9 local news. 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
16: A possible late shower this afternoon. Hey, it's Rebecca in the newsroom. Council flags are flying at half-mast in Melbourne's West for a Good Samaritan who's died in hospital after being attacked by a group of youths in Sunshine. The 60-year-old was critically injured in the weekend assault as he went to help a fellow worker. It's been revealed Geelong is the AFL club who did a secret deal which saw a player who suffered multiple concussions reportedly take legal responsibility for any future on-field brain trauma. The Herald Sun is reporting the club brokered the deal in a bid to clear itself and medical staff from future litigation. A new national standard has been developed as the federal government cracks down on e-bike sales. There's no consistent regulation on which the devices can be legally sold. Labor MP Andrew Lee claims it'll help reduce incidents on the roads.
1: Ensuring that Australians have the confidence that when they buy an e-bike, it's safe.
16: Another 16 birds have died from H5 bird flu in Victoria. The CSIRO has also confirmed an extra 6 cases of the disease in South Oz, but the flu has not spread to the poultry system. And locals having to use a pallet bridge to get across Spring Creek in Torquay will soon be a thing of the past. The Surf Coast Council says work's underway on a new pedestrian crossing, which includes preparing footings and approaches. A bridge that has been built off-site will be lifted into place in coming weeks.
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16: Collingwood says Sam Swadling and Roan Steele are both in the mix to play for the Pies against West Coast on Sunday. But Jordan Degoe's been all but ruled out after failing to make it through training with glute soreness. Meantime, less than a week after dislocating his shoulder, Saints star Jack Silvani's more likely than unlikely to play against Carlton on Sunday. And FIFA president Gianni Infantino's issued an apology following his botched plan to sell stakes in the World Cup. But the apology might not be enough to save his job, with growing calls for his resignation.
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16: A possible late shower this afternoon. Tomorrow, partly cloudy and 17. Right now at Belmont, it's 14.
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Feeling good across Geelong, the Surf Coast and Bellarine for your Thursday afternoon. Bay 93.9. G'day, it's Craig Meddings. How are we? We are almost into that weekend. I've got some good news. We are almost into that weekend. I got some bad news for about the next... From next Saturday all the way through until next Wednesday, every day is showers. That'd be about right, wouldn't it? Never mind. We've got the weekend to go yet. We'll be right. Joan Armour trading on the way. No, not that one. No, not Drop the Pilot. Another one of her hits. Also some Paul Kelly there. Some Eric Clapton as well. It's 5 Seconds of Summer. Have you feeling good? Thursday Arvo in Geelong at Bay. Remember.

0: Go West, Debay 93.9. It's about 22 past two or thereabouts. Those 40K zones around the schools are just about to kick in, so just keep a lookout for those. The crossing supervisors, lollipop men and women. They still call them that, I think, don't they? It is Craig here. How are you this afternoon? Are you already planning your weekend? I'm trying to plan my weekend. In fact, I've got a couple of weeks off coming up from next week. I've got 2 weeks off. And, of course, the first week it's going to be raining pretty much by the looks of it. So it might be a sort of indoors sort of weekend with a couple of cats and a Labrador laying on me while watching something on the telly or whatever. Also, too, when I was on my computer last night doing a few things and I came back. And one of our computers that I have at home is actually a work computer and can actually control the radio station and can do things. And I had that open on the kitchen bench. I come back and my cat was laying on it, on the keyboard. I thought, well, put us off air. What are you doing? That has actually happened before during COVID. My cat came in and laid on the computer when I was broadcasting from home and put us off air. Anyway, I hope you've got something special planned for the weekend. You might just need your umbrella anyway. Not too far away, one of Australia's favourites, Paul Kelly's coming up at Bay.
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9: 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Queenscliff is feeling good. This is

0: Beautifully done there. Eric Clapton, to have you feeling good at Bay 93.9. Your Thursday Arvo in Geelong. It is Craig here this afternoon. Now, I've got something special at home. Well, I think it's special. By the way, I carry it on about it and tell everyone about it. You think I'd invented it. That was, one, the air fryer, which I've had now for probably about 6 months. And I thought, oh, I might use it. I use it every day. So the air fryer is great. It's staying on the kitchen bench. That's no problem. The other thing that I bought that I thought was probably a bit stupid and turned out to be the best thing I've ever bought was one of those robot vacuum cleaners. I'm still a bit funny talking about it because I was sure it was going to be the worst thing ever. It's great. Okay, that's really good. Well, I've now bought myself a bread making machine. And I tell you what, this thing has changed my life for a couple of reasons. One, the bread is great. It's really good. And the second thing is that smell when you wake up in the morning and the house smells like fresh bread. It's just so good. It's really good. And you bring sandwiches to work and a big thick crust and all that. So I'm going to go home on the weekend and play with my bread maker. That's what I'm going to do. My weekend is all sorted. Hopefully you've got maybe a little more planned than that. You can always tell me. Line's always open. 52-299-939. Whatever it is you've got to say. Stevie Winwood, not far away here at Bay.
1: 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Music you can sing along to. 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

REM at Bay 93.9 with music to have you feeling good for your Thursday afternoon in Geelong. G'day, it is Craig. Now, on the way, got the news with Rebecca MacDonald. Local news on the way. Then we got some inaccessible

0: Plus, we've got the song from the Little Heroes that came along just in time to save the band. They were about to pack it in, had a hit with this tune and thought, you know what? We might hang around a little bit longer. So glad they did. Up in just a moment, Rebecca MacDonald has got an intriguing story. The cats have been revealed, as in Geelong Cats, have been revealed to have made a secret deal with a player. What's all that about? You'll find out in just a moment. Your 3 o'clock local news update at Bay.
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3: G'day there in North Shore, heavy both ways on Sea Beach Parade past Madden Avenue. There's delays building in Geelong West on Shannon Avenue, just north of Aberdeen Street. For your run out of Melbourne, a clear run on the Westgate Freeway, just a bit of congestion approaching Corroy Creek Road on the Princes Freeway. 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And that's the latest. Bay 93.9 traffic for Geelong and the Surf Coast.
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15: A possible late shower this afternoon. Hey, it's Rebecca in the newsroom. It's been revealed Geelong is the AFL club that struck a secret deal with the player, allowing the footballer to take all legal responsibility for future concussions. The Herald Sun has named the Cats as the club that struck the deal with the current player. It's understood the agreement was made 2 years ago after going to the board for approval. The state government says it's continuing to give police the resources they need after a man attacked by a group of youths in Sunshine died in hospital. The 60-year-old was critically injured in the weekend incident. Minister Vicky Ward says new police minister Paul Edbrook was in the area yesterday.
16: We are supporting Victoria Police, helping them get out from behind the desk and out into the streets.
15: Meantime, police say a 15-year-old boy has since had his charges upgraded to manslaughter following the alleged assault. Another 16 birds have died from avian flu in Victoria, including greater crested terns, a silver gull and magpie. There are now 123 confirmed bird flu cases across Australia, but it has not spread to the poultry system. There'll be a national crackdown on e-bikes. The consumer watchdog has been asked to develop a new national safety standard. E-bikes, e-scooters and e-skateboards will all fall under the new rules. And the third wave of artists have been added to the Queenscliff Music Festival lineup. Babe Rainbow, The Pretty Littles among the latest additions alongside local artists Savage Honey and Jack Meredith. The event happening on the Bellarine Town between November 27 and 29.
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15: Collingwood assistant coach Hayden Skipworth says Jordan De Goey is unlikely to make the trip west after experiencing glute soreness during last weekend's loss to Geelong.
17: Yeah, he didn't get through training today. Obviously, he got a bit longer break before Sunday, but you'd think he'd be unlikely going into the game, having not trained this week. So we'll give him every opportunity. We'll talk to the medicos this afternoon and see where he's at.
15: The Pies take on West Coast Sunday afternoon. Essendon is expected to announce its new coach next week after interim coach Dean Solomon ruled himself out. The club will hold final interviews with James Hurd, Mark McVay, Murray Davis and Jamie Graham in the coming days.
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15: Checking the conditions along the coast this afternoon. The surf is between 1 and 2 feet with west to northwesterly winds. The swell's around 1.5 metres. High tide at the Heads around 4:30 this afternoon. Low tide's at 20 to 11 tonight.
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15: A possible late shower this afternoon. Tomorrow, partly cloudy and 16. Right now at Ocean Grove, it's 13.
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0: song that almost wasn't recorded. I'm glad they did, though. Maroon 5 there, Moves Like Jagger. And apparently Mick Jagger didn't know about it. He heard it on the radio along with everyone else and was absolutely delighted. He thought it was fantastic. As you would to have a song sung about you. It's Bay 93.9. G'day, it's Craig Meddings. How are you this afternoon? Keep a lookout for those 40K zones that are happening at the moment. It's in excess. Hope you're feeling good about you.
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0: What?

0: The kids are just about to run out of school if you're going in to pick them up on this beautiful afternoon in Geelong. It's okay, bit of cloud about the school bell. That'll be ringing real soon, in a couple of minutes, in fact. Just keep a lookout if you are driving around our beautiful city. You might just want to keep a lookout for those 40K zones and also the kids running on home and scooting on home and whatever they do on their scooters and all that. So many of those scooters around at the moment, aren't there? And those e-bike things that whiz along, all that sort of stuff. I don't know, back when I was a kid, don't know about you, it was the Repco Dragster, that was mine, or you had a Malvern Star Racer, that was about the only choice, or a skateboard that didn't have a motor on it. And you wanted so desperately for it to be a hoverboard, but it just wasn't. The 80s were much easier, weren't they? We're going to take you back there real soon with some Toto here at Bay.
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3: Good afternoon, a busy run in Geelong West on Shannon Ave, just heading northbound. Otherwise, having a look at Latrobe Terrace, it's banked up heading southbound just before Ryrie Street. As for your run out of Melbourne, still a nice clear on the Westgate Freeway, and the same goes for the Princess Freeway. KFC's new lunchtime box full range packs an unreasonable amount of chicken into mouth-watering $5, $10 and $15 boxes. 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Not everywhere and not forever, no swaps. That's the latest Bay 93.9 traffic for Geelong and the Surf Coast. 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

0: Isn't it funny how you remember your mixtapes and your compilation albums from when you were younger? It's Bay 93.9. It's Craig Meddings here this afternoon. How are you? When I hear Heaven Must Be There, takes me back to Hits Huge 84, which I know I've mentioned on air before. Just one of the best compilation albums ever, and it had that song on it. And after Heaven Must Be There was Dance All Days by Wang Chung, and the songs were all sort of mixed together, so they were straight after one another with no gap. And whenever I hear that song ending, I fully expect to hear Dance All Days come on the end. Or when you make up your mixtapes, you know, back when you were younger, you'd put all your most popular songs at the top of the tape, and the ones that weren't so good but were still good enough to make the tape, they'd be down the bottom end. Turn over the cassette and you start again, that sort of thing. Great days, weren't they, hey? Putting the, sticky tape over the tap at the top so you could rub over, or I'm going to rub over this. Remember that? Just so good. We take you back to those days here at Bay. We love the 80s. We've got some Daryl Braithwaite, who, by the way, his brother, Glenn, lives right here in Geelong, and Daryl comes to Geelong quite often. Glenn's on the music scene, the live music scene around our city. Coming up real soon at Bay.
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0: this afternoon. That is to bring you a stack of music to have you feeling good at Bay 93.9 as we head towards 4 o'clock. Up soon, Madonna. Straight off the Walkman, the Voxon car stereo. Making up those mixtapes, remember this? Apart from Madonna, we've also got the top four at four, and we take you back to the year that Alcoa was expanding here in Geelong and Ford was our biggest employer. Ooh, it sounds like the 80s. It'll sound like the 80s real soon, the top four at four at Bay.
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3: A busy run in Grovedale this afternoon on Colac Road just heading northbound. Otherwise, in town, it's banked up on Ryrie Street just heading eastbound. As for your run out of Melbourne, the Westgate Freeway is still nice and clear. As for the Princess Freeway, it's starting to slow from the Westgate through to the Point Cook Bend. 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That's the latest Bay 93.9 traffic for Geelong and the Surf Coast.
4: Mickey?
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4: A possible late shower this afternoon. Hey, it's Rebecca in the newsroom. A man's been charged as part of a police investigation into reports of suspected fraud activity targeting Geelong-based charity GenU. A 59-year-old from Williamstown is facing 309 counts of obtained financial advantage by deception. He's been summoned to face Geelong Magistrates Court on August 25. Geelong's been revealed as the AFL club which struck a secret deal allowing a player to take all legal responsibility for any further on-field brain trauma. The Herald Sun's reporting the Cats agreed to the deal with the player 2 years ago and the agreement went to the entire board for approval. A teenager's now been charged with manslaughter after a man died in hospital following an assault in Sunshine. The 60-year-old was allegedly set upon by youths over the weekend. Two boys and two girls have been charged with offences, including intentionally caused serious injury, while a 13-year-old's had charges against him withdrawn. Young shoppers are being urged to make sure they know their rights after a new survey found many of Gen Z are less confident about consumer rights when a product doesn't arrive or if it's wrong. Erin Turner from the Consumer Policy Research Centre says the lack of response from online retail giants may be contributing to the issue.
15: There's definitely a relationship between how online retailers treat us and the lack of confidence younger Gen Z consumers have. We know that older Australians know their rights. They feel really confident using them and we want everyone to be at that level.
4: Electric vehicle car sales have jumped 200% in the last year. Almost 34,000 EVs were sold last month. That's nearly a third of new car sales.
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4: A boost for Brisbane ahead of tomorrow night's clash against Hawthorn, with Ryan Lester, Dane Zorko and Darcy Gardner cleared to play. Lions coach Chris Fagan says he expects a positive response following last week's loss to Carlton.
16: At the odd time over those years, we've had a poor loss, but we've always been able to respond. So I'm backing the group in to do that this week.
4: And Alexi Poprin's through to the third round of the Canadian Tennis Open, joining fellow Aussies Alex de Minaur, Maya Joint and Talia Gibson in the round of 32.
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4: Checking the conditions along the coast this afternoon. The surf is between 1 and 2 feet with west to northwesterly winds. The swell's around 1.5 metres. High tide at the Heads around 4:30 this afternoon. Low tides at 20 to 11 tonight.
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4: A possible late shower this afternoon. Tomorrow, partly cloudy and 16. Right now in Geelong, it's 15.
2: Scores out, Work's almost done, and we're about to count them down from four to one. Four songs, 1 year. The top four at four on Bay 93.9.
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0: Well, good afternoon to you. It's Craig. How are you this Arvo? Not too bad out there. Bit of high cloud. It's an okay sort of Arvo. Not bad for a Thursday anyway. Well, on the top four at four today, we are taking you back to the year that our city had about 130,000 people in it. Suburbs like Highton and Grovedale and Leopold were still growing, and there were plenty of paddocks out there back in this year, which are now, of course, full of homes. TV had just changed forever. 1982, of course, that was the first full year where colour TV came in. Stereo television was about to come in as well. We got colour TV back in the 70s, but, yeah, they were still tinkering around the edges. There was even some talk down the track that TV may even become digital, but it was a long way off back in this year. The average three-bedroom home in Geelong in this particular year was $74,000. And petrol was 40 cents a litre. Oh, that was a long time ago. Let's go back, shall we, to 1982. This was a smash hit. It was right up the top of my mixtapes. What about yours, hey? Top four at four to have you feeling good on the drive home at Bay 93.9.

0: Geelong on the Surf Coast and Bellarine feeling good with Bay 93.9 and the top four at four with the heat of the moment there from Asia. We are taking you back to 1982 on the top four at four. Gee, it was a good year for music. There was so much good stuff around. Music videos were starting to come onto the scene. We've got plenty more for you to come on the top four at four. Thanks to Frankie, Geelong's premier Asian fusion restaurant, cocktail bar and function venue. Now, one of the biggest movies of 1982, it was absolutely huge.
1: He is afraid. He is afraid. He is totally alone. He is 3 million light years from home.
0: I remember that, E.T. Absolutely massive. I remember seeing that at the Corio Cinema. Remember the Corio Cinema? It's now where, of course, the Market Square car park is. It's a beautiful Art Deco cinema. Top four at four from 1982. It's Bay.

0: 4 o'clock. 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

0: wrapping up the top four at four at Bay 93.9. We do it for 1982. That's the year we're looking at today. That one there, that song written by Vince Clarke, who left Depeche Mode, right? He wrote the song, then left the band. And then a couple of weeks later, it became a massive worldwide hit. You'd be a bit cranky. Don't know if you got some money out of it. Anyway, that wraps up the top four at four today. I was going to say four today. It's too many fours. Top four at four, thanks to Frankie, Geelong's premier Asian fusion restaurant, cocktail bar and function venue. We will be back tomorrow just after 4 o'clock local news to give you the final top four at four for this week. Still to come up here at Bay, we've got Madonna on the way. Up next, an absolute ripper from the script. This is what's happening as you jump in the car.
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3: In Geelong West, it's a busy run on the Hamilton Highway, just heading eastbound after Shannon Ave. Otherwise, in Grovedale, it's busy on Torquay Road, just heading northbound after Pioneer Road. The Westgate Freeway still has a nice run out of the city. The Princes Freeway is slowing from the Westgate through to the Point Cook Bend. After that, it's a great run home. 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That's the latest Bay 93.9 traffic for Geelong and the Surf Coast.
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0: Nobody else sounds like the Cranberries, do they, hey? We got you feeling good on the drive home at Bay 93.9. That song was written in just one day. It was a protest song. Incredible. And nobody else, that voice is just amazing. It is Craig here this afternoon. How are you doing? We drive you home feeling good, and we do it for our mates at Wombat Gully Plant Farm. They're at 201 Townsend Road in Moolap, and it is bare root season out there at the moment, so go and check it out. If you see anything happening out and about on the roads that I need to know about, you're our eyes and ears as you jump in the car and head on home for this Thursday. You can always call, lines always open, 52-299-939 here at Bay. Up soon, a memory, you'll love this, Martika is on the way.
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It's bare root season at Wombat Gully Plant Farm, 201 Townsend Road in Moolap, bringing you the drive home to have you feeling good at Bay 93.9. Hi, Craig here this afternoon. If you're about to jump in the car, you're about to, I mean, back in the old days, you would have put the cover on the typewriter or maybe the computer at work, shut it down and gone home. I don't think we use typewriters anymore, do we? I don't think so. Show my age. Anyway, you'll be leaving work soon if you wrap things up at 5. Maybe you're just shutting up the shop already, ready to go home. Jump on the bus, jump on the train, or maybe jump in the car. Or maybe you walk or ride home if you're lucky enough to live in the city. Up soon. Oh, remember

0: straight off the 80s dance floor, that one. That is on the way, no doubt about it. Oh, and we've also got the song coming up after local news. First up after local news, the producers of Back to the Future said to Huey Lewis, you could write a song, why don't you call it Back to the Future? He said, nah, I'm going to write something else. We've got that song coming up real soon. Charges laid over some, well, something that allegedly happened to a Geelong company. We'll find out about that in just a moment. Local news, 5 o'clock update with Beck. And very soon, we're going back in time. More on that soon.
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2: Snowy River Caravans Geelong, your local hub of adventure.
3: A busy run on Shannon Ave just heading northbound through Geelong West after Autumn Street. Otherwise, have you look at your run through Grovedale. Colac Road is banked up heading northbound. Your run out of Melbourne is busy on the Westgate Freeway, slowing at Williamstown Road.

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0: A possible shower tonight. Tomorrow, partly cloudy and 16. Broadcasting on Wadawurrung Country. Hi, I'm Rebecca McDonald. A man's facing over 300 counts over alleged suspected fraud activity targeting Geelong-based Gen U. Detectives charged a 59-year-old from Williamstown this afternoon with obtaining financial advantage by deception. Police allege the amount of the fraud is over $10 million. Police have upgraded charges against a 15-year-old boy to manslaughter after a Sunshine shopkeeper died in hospital. The 60-year-old was allegedly set upon by a group of youths after they tried to steal clothes from a nearby store over the weekend. Two boys and two girls are also facing charges. It's been revealed Geelong is the club that struck a deal with the player, allowing the footballer to take all legal responsibility for future concussions. The Herald Sun has named the Cats that struck the deal with the current player. It's understood the agreement was made 2 years ago after going to the board for approval. CFA boss Jason Heffernan's resigning to take up a role with St John's Ambulance in New South Wales. He was appointed chief officer in late 2020, being a state response controller through several major fires in recent years. He will remain with the fire authority until November. Calls for both major parties to commit to surveillance along Geelong's Pakington Street following a series of burglaries and break-ins. Police are calling for more action on the busy shopping precinct. And Labor says it's having constructive talks with the Coalition and Greens over gambling reforms. The government's struggling to get its measures passed, which would clamp down on the number of betting ads on TV, radio and online. The opposition argues the reforms are still too weak, but Communications Minister Annika Wells says they strike the right balance.
1: I'm having constructive discussions with both the Shadow Communications Minister for the Coalition and the Shadow Communications Spokesperson for the Greens. We'll keep those discussions going. We'd love to see this passed.
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0: Melbourne's set for a big boost for the clash against Fremantle, with Daniel Turner set to play. D's coach Stephen King says the defender's set to return against the Dockers on Saturday and could be a potential matchup on Josh Tracy.
8: It's up for discussion. Certainly he'd be one of the options, with Lever and Tom McDonald. They've got a three-pronged attack forward there. So, I mean, we're going to have our hands full with either of those matchups.
0: North Melbourne's re-signed three players. Will Dawson secured a new two-year extension, while Luke McDonald and Tom Blemmyers each have a one-year deal. And FIFA President Gianni Infantino's issued an apology following his botched plan to sell stakes in the World Cup, but the apology may not be enough to save his job, with growing calls for his resignation.
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0: A possible shower tonight. Tomorrow, partly cloudy and 16. Saturday, showers 16. Right now at Aries Inlet, it's 11.
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Driving at home feeling good at Bay 93.9. Craig here. How you doing? Coming up now about 5:15. It's an okay sort of evening here in Geelong. No rain. That is a good thing. You probably won't even need your sunnies, which is another good thing if you like. Coming up real soon, we're going to give you the chance to, tomorrow, possibly win an incredible fireplace worth almost $7,000. Stick with us here at Bay. Today.

0: jumping in the car and heading on home. Oh, you can almost feel the weekend, can't you? Thursday evening in Geelong. It's Bay 93.9. And we do it for Wombat Gully Plant Farm. They're at 201 Townsend Road in Moolap. It is bare root season at the moment. All right, strap yourself in. We're going to jump in the time machine. I actually saw the time machine out in the office a little bit earlier. That time machine tomorrow afternoon is going to be at Pivot Stove and Heating, keeping Geelong homes warm for 150 years. Mill and Nick are going to be there, and a whole bunch of people on that shortlist are going to be there as well. I have got the second last chance, I reckon. No, it's the third last chance. Mill and Nick have the second last, and Guy tomorrow, to get on that shortlist to win that incredible Rinnai Electric fireplace. Beautiful cabinet, add a touch of luxury to your place. It's even got the look of the fireplace without all the cleanup and that. That's what you want. You'll just plug it in, turn it on, bang, warm. Sounds pretty good. All right, the time machine is taking us back, all the way back to 2025. So not that far, really. A water main has burst in Geelong. Now, who do you call? It's not Ghostbusters. No, that's not true. Is it Splashdown Geelong? Okay, could be. Barwon Water, or is it the Whittington Water Works? Who do you call? 52-299-939. That's 52-299-939. Let's get you on the shortlist. You'll be there tomorrow at Pivot Stove and Heating, keeping Geelong homes warm for 150 years with Miller Nick. They're going to give it away. 52-299-939.
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3: A busy run on Latrobe Terrace just heading southbound approaching Briary Street. Otherwise, in Geelong West, it's busy on the Hamilton Highway heading eastbound after Shannon Ave. As for your run out of Melbourne, still a slow run on the Westgate Freeway. It's just banked up at Williamstown Road. The Princess Freeway has a busy run from the Westgate through to the Point Cook Bend. After that, you have a nice smooth run home. 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That's the latest Bay 93.9 traffic for Geelong and the Surf Coast.
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3: Yeah. All right, Simone, we are going to hit the button on the time machine. We're going to take you all the way back, a long way back, to 2025. So not that far, really. Now, a water main has burst in Geelong. Now, who do you call? Is it Splashdown Geelong? Sounds reasonable. Barwon Water, or is it the Whittington Water Works?
4: It would definitely be Barwon Water.
3: Barwon Water, yeah. The Whittington Water Works, I just made that up. And Splashdown Geelong, Splashdown, of course, of the gym and the whole thing. You wouldn't call them. Well done. You are now on the shortlist. And tomorrow, we'd love you to be at Pivot Stove and Heating, keeping Geelong homes warm for 150 years. Mill and Nick will be there. And maybe from our time machine, you might end up taking that amazing Rinnai electric fireplace home.
4: That would be beautiful.
3: All right. Well, what I do is just make a bit of room for it, just in case. And we'll see you down there tomorrow.
4: Thank you so much, Craig.
3: Well done, Simone. Now, if you missed out that time, it doesn't matter. Mill and Nick tomorrow morning have another chance. Guy has your last chance during work days. And if you missed out there, it doesn't matter. Come down tomorrow afternoon. We'd love to see you there at Pivot Stove and Heating, because they're going to nominate someone out of the audience to be on the shortlist as well. Hop to it. 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

0: Driving you home feeling good. It's Bay 93.9. I'm just about out the door. Mill and Nick, they're back tomorrow morning from 6 a.m. Lots of laughs, lots of prizes, and lots of ripper tunes. And being a Friday, it's Fun Hit Wonders. It's One Hit Wonders with a bit of fun sprinkled on top. Check them out tomorrow morning, every weekday, of course, from 6 a.m. Mill and Nick in the morning, thanks to E&S supporting the best house on the block. Up soon, this lady can sing, she can act, she can probably dance as well. Nothing's right. A massive hit all over the world, this one. Natalie Imbruglia is on the way. Stacks of Mill and Nick coming away after the 6 o'clock local news up in just a moment with Rebecca MacDonald. As you jump in the car and head on home, this is what's happening.
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2: Bay 93.9 traffic.
3: A busy run heading out of town through Belmont on Barwon Heads Road, just heading outbound after Reserve Road. Otherwise, having a look at Shannon Ave, it's busy through Geelong West after Autumn Street heading northbound. As we run out of Melbourne, it's still slowing on the Westgate Freeway. Bit of congestion at Williamstown Road and the Princess Freeway is busy from the Westgate through to the Point Cook Bend. A polished man opens up, asks for help and shows up. 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And violence, donate at polishedman.com. That's the latest Bay 93.9 traffic for Geelong and the Surf Coast.
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8: A possible shower tonight, tomorrow partly cloudy and 16. Broadcasting on Wadawurrung Country. Hi, I'm Rebecca McDonald. Geelong's been named as the club which struck a secret deal with the current player, putting responsibility for future concussions back on the footballer. The Herald Sun reports the Cats agreed to the deal 2 years ago and the agreement went to the entire board for approval. St Kilda coach Ross Lyon says he's not shocked.
9: I'm sort of aware it was coming, because I think the AFL got a whiff of it and reached out to all clubs. Is that you? So certainly not us.
8: Local retailers say break-ins are happening so often they don't bother reporting the crimes to police. Business owners along Packington Street have banded together to fight surging crime. Box office cafe owner Mark Stawicki says he's been targeted almost once a month.
10: Over the last sort of year, a bit over a year and a half, it's been about 11 times. It was pretty bad at one stage, and then I've upgraded my cameras with facial recognition. It's gone a bit crazy with that, and the other businesses, we're all sort of networking with each other.
8: Police have charged a teenager with manslaughter after a man died in hospital following an assault in Sunshine. The 60-year-old was allegedly set upon by youths over the weekend. Two boys and two girls have been charged, while a 13-year-old has had charges against him withdrawn. A baby seal has died as bird flu cases increase. The pup was recovered after washing up in Warrnambool and has been identified as a suspected bird flu case. PM Anthony Albanese will meet with his Vietnamese counterpart in Canberra next week. The two leaders will talk about ways of deepening cooperation across defence, energy and the economy. And locals having to use a pallet bridge to get across Spring Creek in Torquay will soon be a thing of the past. Surf Coast Shire says work's underway on a new pedestrian crossing. A bridge that's been built off-site will be lifted into place in coming weeks.
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8: Collingwood assistant coach Hayden Skipworth says Jordan De Goey is unlikely to make the trip west to face the Eagles this weekend after experiencing glute soreness during last weekend's loss to Geelong.
11: Yeah, he didn't get through training today. Obviously, he got a bit longer break before Sunday, but you'd think he'd be unlikely going into the game having not trained this week. So we'll give him every opportunity. We'll talk to the medicos this afternoon and see where he's at.
8: The 2026 AFL and AFLW Draft Combine invite lists have been announced, with six Geelong Falcons making the cut. And Socceroos star Nestori Iraconda is close to finalising the biggest deal of his career. English Championship club Watford reportedly accepting Sporting Lisbon's $24.5 million offer for him.
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8: A possible shower tonight, tomorrow partly cloudy and 16. Saturday, showers 16. Right now in Geelong, it's 13.
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0: we'll get you home with a laugh from Mill and Nick in the morning on Bay 93.9. Thanks to E&S Kitchen, Bathroom and Laundry, 531 Moorabool Street, Geelong.
1: Well, round 22 is just about to get underway, and plenty of controversy in here this morning when I asked ChatGPT to do a tipping sheet and it stuffed up for the first time ever and I look like a buffoon. But anyway, we look past that. Good morning, Zach.
2: Good morning. Don't worry. I was looking at it going, geez, are the Cats playing the Swans this week? Because I'm watching the game and I'm like, that's not what I thought the fixture was.
3: No. You've done all your homework for the wrong one. How are you?
2: I'm good. How are you?
3: Yeah, we're good. Thank you, mate. Now, today, taking the sticks out, what's going on? Are we hitting a ball?
2: I'm so excited. Yeah,
3: You're finally getting to golf.
2: Well, I'm heading out to Sands, and timing-wise, it works out perfect. I literally jump in the car and go straight down to the course. I'm playing by myself.
3: Oh.
2: My favourite person to hang out with. I can't wear. I hate people in general. I love you guys, and my kids are cool.
3: The blonde one.
2: And everyone else.
1: What do you guys talk about when you're out on playing golf?
3: That's a good
1: question.
2: I don't know, but it's way more negative than you think. There's a ton of positivity out there.
3: Have you worked out how many holes you're doing?
2: As in,
3: all of it.
2: Oh yeah. Yeah, yeah, and you get to whiz around by yourself. Oh, I'm keen. I'm excited.
3: Look at you go, mate. Have a great time.
1: One more on that. When you talk to yourself when you're out on the golf course, are you calling yourself Big Reg or
2: Big Reg?
1: Yeah, Big Reg.
2: Yeah, Big Reg. People's champ. You know, the Anaconda. All my usual nicknames.
3: Can you please video this with your new GoPro that you haven't used yet?
2: Yeah, I know. It's so bad. Although I do have, it's all golf related, but I might be doing some golf content over the next year.
1: I saw a bit pop up the other day.
2: Yeah, that was the guys at Sands did that. Chopped it together well. But anyway, I'm very excited.
3: Good. Enjoy your golf today, mate. Don't get in a punch on with yourself, whatever you do. Let's go to Saturday afternoon. Nick has got himself into the President's Lunch to see the Bombers and the Cats.
4: First game of the year, but it's only because I'm going in the dining room. That's why.
3: Purely self-motivated, which we love. I mean, it's a bit pretty obvious what's going to happen here, but talk us through it, Zach.
2: It should be pretty obvious, yeah. Look, Geelong are going to win.
1: Yeah.
2: So it's in Geelong. Obviously, it's heavily in their favour. I don't know who Essendon have coming home at the end of the season.
1: Nah, it's a tough run.
2: Oh, is it?
1: Yeah, it's real tough.
2: Well, you can sometimes just fire one big shot before the finish because it's been a filthy season. Mm. Like, it's been a nasty season for the Bombers. They did beat someone a couple of weeks ago, so you know it's kind of
1: CWS.
2: In there.
1: CWS, yeah, not too bad.
2: Yeah, John can't beat. But look, yeah, obviously you'd expect the Cats to win this pretty heavily and they'd be just limping to the end line, the Bombers. They just want this season to be over, you'd imagine.
1: Absolutely. Do you think it's the sort of thing I should take like a bring herd back sign at the President's Lunch? Just hold it up in whilst where people are eating lunch?
2: You want them in, don't you?
1: We need to. Well, I think we have to now.
2: Just for vibes as much as anything.
3: Wear some Essendon gear into the lunch for a start. You turncoat.
2: Have a shirt. A Velcro shirt like what strippers wear and pants. And if the unexpected happens, you can like rip it off on the table. I'm a double agent. Just rip it off.
3: I'm a double agent. Oh, beautiful. All right, Matt, are you working this one? Or are you going to be watching this one?
2: Yes, I am.
3: All right.
2: Yeah, I'm doing
3: we'll
2: this
3: see
2: one.
3: See you do that. That'll be good. All right, quickly round the grounds, Nicky, for last week. Scores, who did what? What's the score? Where are we up to in the dip-in?
4: Well, Mel, you're making a late charge. So you got 7 last week. You're on 111.
3: Nice.
4: I got the lonesome 4 on 116 and Zachy Boy 6 and he's on 120.
3: Can we catch him?
2: What are we going to do if you win this?
3: You're going to
2: What was your tip last week, by the way? Tell everyone, you had one cracking tip.
3: I tipped Carlton. I knew it and I stuck to it and it was instinct. I wasn't like, I'll just tip against them. I said, they're going to win this.
2: That's a cracking tip.
3: See, yeah. If I win, you guys, we're going out for dinner and you guys pay.
2: Yes, I think that's fair.
3: Yeah.
1: Well, I don't know why we get Zach in every week when you're doing tips on this. Come on, man.
3: I can't match his wit. All right. Hey, have a really good time at golf.
2: I will.
3: I want to see some video and we'll talk to you next week.
2: Excellent. Thanks, guys.
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0: Nikki.
1: Yes, my Mill.
0: If you had a time machine, where would you go?
1: Easy, Mill. I'd go back and tell myself not to get that ridiculous haircut.
0: Did you have a rat's tail?
1: I did not. You, Mill?
0: I'd go straight back to 1984 and burn that hump of a diary.
1: Do not burn that diary.
0: I might.
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12: It's starting to slow down around town, although still a little bit of congestion on Ryrie Street just heading eastbound. Otherwise, in Grovedale, it is a little bit busy on Colac Road just northbound. As we run out of Melbourne, the Westgate Freeway has started to slow down. The Princes Freeway is still busy from the Westgate through to the Point Cook Bend. 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That's the latest Bay 93.9 traffic for Geelong and the Surf Coast.
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0: something you might have missed from Mill and Nick in the Morning on Bay 93.9. Thanks to E&S Kitchen, Bathroom and Laundry, 531 Moorabool Street, Geelong.
1: Now, Millicent, how are you feeling after yesterday? Toots?
2: Yeah, I'm feeling pretty good.
1: Sorry,
2: no, toots. You can toots me. You're allowed to toots me. You do it with love. Yesterday, I got a migraine. Very bad headache, and I had to go home straight after the show and lie down.
1: Do you usually get them?
2: No, I get about two a year. Yeah. And I get in the left eye, it starts with like a cone and then the lights and everything.
1: Yeah.
2: So I got home, and Ferg and my son get a fair few migraines, so he was good. Closed all the blinds, put the mask on, get into bed, take the Panadol, stay dark until the lights go blah, blah, blah. But after I can, so I got into bed at sort of 9:15 and slept until after 11. Like I was pretty.
1: That's pretty big for you.
2: Yeah, it is big.
1: Yeah.
2: But then, wouldn't you know it, reintroduced to the sounds of the humble home of Mill and Ferg was the old bell on the phone. Now, remember when I had COVID last year, before I got the old bell out? I'll give another tingle.
1: Is Ferg going to come through at any stage?
3: Oh, yes, Mill.
2: Yeah, he's probably heard it like a mountain dog with a barrel around his neck. Kilometres away now, he's on alert.
3: It's like Batman when the light goes up in the sky.
1: Ferg.
2: It's exactly like that.
3: Yes.
2: Right? And it also sounds like a milk bar, which is why I think I like it.
1: It does, doesn't it?
3: Do the milk thing.
2: Yeah. No fat, low fat.
3: That's a great ad.
2: It is a great ad. So, yesterday, once I came good, but he looked after me superbly. I couldn't fold him in. He said, what do you need? Don't worry about it. I'll get lunch and dinner. Just take it easy. Have a rest. This will happen. And he was right. I got a headache. The rest of the day, my head felt silly and whatever.
1: Yeah.
2: But the bell. I was in bed and I had hooked my phone up to our Bose speaker out in the dining room. So full tilt from his office, he kept just hearing this about every 5 minutes. Han! Han! And then, what? This is after like the third time. I'm a bit thirsty. I just gave you water. I want something else. Do we have sugar-free lemonade that's a bit flat?
1: Please.
2: Nothing. I don't think so. So anyway, I just made the best of it. And he goes, came down just leaning on the edge of the bed at one point. He goes, oh, you've come good, have you?
1: Yes.
2: Just using the bell over and over again. But it just got me to thinking, like, what your partner does. Because I do that to Ferg and it's quite annoying.
1: Yeah. You can identify what P155s him off.
2: Right. I just wonder if other people, what their partner does that annoys them. Do you know what I mean? I remember working with Dave Hughes years ago at Triple M in Sydney, and he told us on air that this girl split up with him because he dug the margarine out of the container the wrong way. He wasn't smooth enough. When he said it, I identified with it straight away. Oh, yeah, Ferg, he's a digger. Just smooth, smooth, smooth.
1: And that wasn't alarm bells for you back then with Ferg?
2: No, should have been. Should have been, actually, now that I cast my mind back.
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0: Feel good on the drive home with Mill and Nick in the morning on Bay 93.9. Thanks to E&S Kitchen, Bathroom and Laundry. 531 Moorabool Street, Geelong.
1: Millicent, yesterday, well, it happens most days. I'll get the phone call after lunch and it's mum that says, hi, Dale.
2: No, do the voice.
1: Hi, Dale. And she wants, you know, she always wants something. She wants me to visit her, which is fine. I go up. You know, I probably go up 6 days out of seven. Yep. Probably have a day off a week. Mm. And she always wants something either extravagant or something I've never heard of before.
2: Yeah.
1: And yesterday was no different. I was super confused what she said. She goes, Dale, I think I want a Polish sausage. What the hell, Mill, is a Polish sausage?
2: A sausage from Poland. No, is Polish it? Sausage you can find in delis. It's a bit, I liken that to like a German bratwurst. It's a specialty sausage from a country.
1: Yeah, right.
2: And you chop it up and eat it. It's already cooked and you chop it up and you might have it with a dry biscuit, I suppose. I've never had Polish sausage.
1: I was going to say, yeah.
2: I've had bratwurst and salami and all that sort of stuff. Mm. But there'd be somewhere in Geelong you could get it, but it'd take a little bit of finding, I would imagine.
1: Yeah, I went to Woolies Leopold and said, went to the deli and sort of looked left and looked right, see if anyone was listening, and said, like mumbled, have you got any Polish sausage? Because, you know, you could, you know, I could be referring to a Polish man or, you know, but I wasn't.
2: We all know it's not jail talk for something. You can go to the deli and ask for Polish sausage without it being a code for you having a banana poking out of your chopping basket. Just calm down.
1: But she just went, nah, don't.
2: When I said go to a deli, I meant like a deli like Geelong Fresh or a specialty deli, the deli at Woolies.
1: That's well.
2: We've got Straz, maybe.
1: Well, see, we're Straz operators.
2: Oh, I love Straz.
1: Ah, it's bloody great, isn't it?
2: Straz is good.
1: Anyway, that was what we're after yesterday.
2: If anyone can tell Nikki where to get Polish sausage for the future, and that should be on a T-shirt, the Polish sausage party coming to a voting booth near you.
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0: year.
1: Yeah, Mel.
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1: What about you?
0: 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And I, not my stupid sister, would get the good bat.
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2: 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Was that one of them?
1: No. Why do I tell you things?
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0: Yeah, Mel?
1: If you had a time machine, where would you go?
0: Easy, Mel. Back to the last grand final win for the Mighty Bombers.
2: Oh, what, 1912?
0: Yeah, very funny, Mel. And you?
1: Hey, you know where I'd go? September 2023. Picture this. Leopold win the grand final 1 week. The Mighty Pies win it the next week.
0: Out of control, that would have been.
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1: Yes, my Mill.
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1: Easy, Mill. 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
1: 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That's why. Enjoy it. Hope you got a tin roof. The end.
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1: Kmart has dropped a new chopping board for $20.
0: Chopping board?
1: And people are frothing it. Now, this isn't, you know, your traditional wood sort of one.
0: Oh, good.
1: This is a marble.
0: Is it really marble? What am I chopping things up on? Temu marble?
1: No.
0: What is it?
1: It is dishwasher safe.
0: Wow. It's too cheap to be marble.
1: Whether it is or not, Mel, I think you need to try it.
0: Do you?
1: I think the pink swirl.
0: Yeah, I like colour, pink.
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0: Yeah, Mel?
1: If you had a time machine, where would you go?
0: Easy, Mel. Back to the last grand final win for the Mighty Bombers.
2: Oh, what, 1912?
0: Yeah, nah, very funny, Mel. And you?
1: Hey, you know where I'd go? September 2023. Picture this. Leopold win the grand final 1 week. The Mighty Pies win it the next week.
0: Out of control, that would have been.
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0: How's this for a vibe? That big 80s chorus. A fresher tune you're already loving. And the Aussie anthem that still shakes the speakers along Eastern Beach. Millen Nick in the morning. Feel good all day with a playlist like no other. Across Geelong and the Surf Coast. 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
1: At Coles in Belmont a couple of days ago, and I looked down and this lady's got a pram, but it's a different kind of stroller. It's not a kid's stroller. In the stroller, under the mesh, peering at me with its nose twitching, was a big white rabbit. And I thought, are you going to get one of the apples that's left out for the kids and poke it in the basket for that thing to eat? And it was looking at me through the mesh. It was like a weird rabbit confessional. Gone to, like, it was, bless me, Father, for I have sinned. And other people were looking, and I was looking at other people's reactions to see if they were the same.
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1: We're doing this. Yeah. Well, I'm doing this marathon or half marathon, and you're the coach.
2: Yeah.
1: Which I'm loving. Chiropractor, Dr. Sophia, that's helping me get the rig happening. Got to lose a bit of weight. She wants me to go to Pilates. I've got to get in the gym. I've got to start. I've been walking a lot.
2: Yeah.
1: I've got to fit all of this into 7 days. And I haven't been to Pilates yet. I feel a bit intimidated going to a class full of probably women to do Pilates.
2: What cares if you fall off and your legs are all tangled and your shorts go up your bum?
3: Well, what if something falls out?
2: Oh, well, you wear underpants, don't you?
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0: If you had a time machine, where would you go?
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0: Yeah, Mel.
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13: 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The Geelong Ring Road in good shape in both directions and same to the Surf Coast Highway and smooth sailing to Melbourne on the Princes past the airport, in through the Moffey Bypass and Point Cook Bend. 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That's the latest Bay 93.9 traffic for Geelong and the Surf Coast.
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6: Hey there, it's Nicole taking a look at what's coming up in the news this morning. The AFL says it's satisfied a controversial letter wasn't used by the Cats to allow a medically unfit player to return to the field. A Whittington man has been charged with more than 15 offences after crashing an allegedly stolen car in Norlane. A woman has blown almost five times the limit after a crash in Melbourne's northwest yesterday. A magpie has become the first land-based bird to fall victim to the avian flu. It's the 23rd case in Victoria. And Donald Trump is on the warpath amid leaks from within his administration. And in sport, Paddy Dangerfield will miss tomorrow's clash with Essendon with a hip complaint. Sam De Koning back in the lineup. And a 23-point win to the Roos over the Bulldogs last night to keep their finals dreams alive. Partly cloudy and 16 today, and we'll have more news at 6.
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1: 93.9 traffic.
2: Little bit of traffic already for the intersection of Ryrie Street and Latrobe Terrace in the CBD. Other than that, it is extremely quiet out there on this fabulous Friday morning. Our run into Melbourne along the Geelong Ring Road and the Princes Freeway is nothing short of spectacular. No delays at the Maltby Bypass or the Point Cook Bend. It is smooth sailing onto the Westgate Freeway and over the bridge into Melbourne. It's the big one at Nissan with an unmissable finance rate across the MY26 X-Trail Hybrid and Petrol range. 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That's the latest Bay 93.9 traffic for Geelong and the Surf Coast.
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7: Partly cloudy and 16 today, broadcasting on Wadawurrung Country. Good morning, I'm Nicole in the Bay Newsroom. The Cats will remove a note in a letter signed by a player acknowledging ongoing concussion risks and waiving some potential future legal rights. Geelong CEO Steve Hocking says a player wasn't given a direction to retire. The AFL satisfied the letter wasn't used to allow a medically unfit player to take to the field. A Whittington man has been charged with more than 15 offences after crashing an allegedly stolen car in Norlane. Police allege they found drugs and a sawn-off shotgun in a search of the vehicle after it hit a power pole early yesterday morning. The 25-year-old remanded in custody to face court today. The names of 140 doctors, nurses and healthcare workers have been marked with a sexual misconduct tag by Victoria's healthcare watchdog. A list has been created following changes to national laws to better protect patients. A please explain for Pauline Hanson over her recent trip to the UK. A party insider has told The Age that she used party funds to pay for a luxury London hotel before flying to Italy with Gina Reinhart. However, the source says she didn't use taxpayer money or cash raised by the party's Fire the Liar campaign. The Bureau of Stats is warning Aussies against misinformation ahead of the census next week. It's warning online influencers are providing the wrong info on how to answer the religion question in the national headcount. State government grants are on offer for multicultural groups hosting festivals and events, with Lara MP Ella George encouraging locals to put their hands up.
8: Grants of up to $50,000 are available to support activities that promote and foster social cohesion. Applications close on the 31st of August, and for more information, you can contact your local MP.
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7: Sam De Koning returns to the Cats lineup for tomorrow's clash with the Bombers. Mitch Edwards is being rested, while skipper Patrick Dangerfield will miss a second week with a hip complaint. A 23-point win to North Melbourne over the Western Bulldogs last night at Docklands. The Roos led at every break and sealed the win with a 4-goal final quarter. Coach Alistair Clarkson impressed with how they handled the pressure.
9: It was a big stage. You know, it's not like we're able to, you know, finally win one of these games and we're, you know, playing off Broadway, you know, Thursday night. You know, big incentive for the Dogs to win to secure their finals berth, and still a lot on the line for us.
7: And the tennis comeback continues for Aussie Alexei Popper. He's through to the round of 32 at the Canadian Open, while Alex de Minaur is on court now against Brit Cameron Norrie. Bad news, though, for Talia Gibson, who's gone down in the round of 32.
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10: Looking at the conditions along the surf coast this morning, surf is between 1 and 2 feet with westerly winds, swell just over 2 metres. Low tide at the Heads is at 11 this morning and again at 11.30 tonight. High tide just after 5 this afternoon.
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1: Holy jolly, we have made it to the end of the week. Not that we're celebrating, but we kind of are. Good morning, Mel.
2: Good morning.
1: How are we, dear?
2: Hey.
1: Dear.
2: No,
1: sorry.
2: No.
1: Sorry, I'm like that.
2: No. I'll put up with a lot of things, but don't dear me.
1: Sorry. How are you, toots? Is that better?
2: Hey, we made it. I had to blow my pop. Wait.
1: I love that final
2: one. I'm good. How are you?
1: Yeah, good, good. Sleep watch, good?
2: Yeah, pretty good. I can't remember. I think I got about 6 hours. You?
1: That's good. Yeah, I got about 6.
2: All right, so we are primed and ready for a great Friday show.
1: Up and about.
2: On the show today, Edwina from the Forget Me Not Ball raising money for Dementia Australia. We'll talk to her, just revisit that chat just before 7. A wonderful way you can help if you've got anybody with dementia in your life, which is very special to you, Nikki.
1: Yes.
2: We'll do that before 7.
1: We'll do Pivot Back in Time. Your second last chance to get in the draw. We're heading out there today to win an amazing Rinne and a double pass to a salute. Yeah, no, I'm tired. A salute to Roy Orbison.
2: Oh.
1: Coming to town. Now, we've got a few things happening, Mel.
2: Now, I'm ready for you to this
1: you
2: week.
1: Got it?
2: I've got this because we do the cowbell.
1: Yeah.
2: I do the triangle.
1: You're right.
2: I want to point out I've just graduated from the Academy of Bad Timing. Are you ready?
1: Yeah, ready. Now?
2: Oh, go.
1: Yeah.
2: Hey!
1: Not bad, Mal. Yeah, was bad timing.
2: Stuff it. Anyone's got a triangle in the kids' toy box they don't want to use, bring it in.
1: Mel and Nick in the morning, g'day.

0: Mel. 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
0: Mel and Nick in the morning, mate. 93.9. 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
2: Welcome to Friday. Cats home game tomorrow. Weather-wise, I believe we're in for a few showers tomorrow.
0: We are, I think.
2: So make sure, and you will have already organised this, but you take your poncho. Ponchos are useless. Yeah. Can I just say that? I want to do an expose on ponchos. Don't get them from the $2 shop because you unpack it, it'll tear, the wind will whistle up, all your lap will get wet, your jeans will get wet, and then you have to try and take it off and dispose of it.
0: It's terrible. Get a Bunnings one. Get a thick one.
2: Yeah, get a thick one. A good thick one's always, that's the best motto for life for anything.
0: Get a thick one.
2: Get a thick one.
0: Whether it's your partner.
2: Your partner.
0: Poncho.
2: Your poncho. The way you butter your bread, butter.
0: Thick.
2: Actually, that's good. I'm launching my own party called the Poncho Party.
0: Yeah, good.
2: And you can see me on the bottom of the ballot when it comes to voting time.
0: I'll be voting.
2: And that will be my slogan, get a thick one. whether it comes to thick shakes or whatever.
0: Everything. Hey, update.
2: Yep.
0: Shower 16 tomorrow.
2: Okay. Well, that's what's happening for the footy. But welcome to Friday. It's so good to have your company. It's been a bit of a long sort of... Has anyone else just felt it's been just a weird long week?
0: Has a bit going
2: on.
0: Hasn't
2: it? Yeah. And what now? Weekend, let's report in what's going on. We're catching up with the kids tomorrow.
0: Yes.
2: Our son and his fiance in Melbourne. It's almost impossible to get everybody at a table now when your kids get over 30.
0: Yeah. I've read in books about that. Yeah.
2: Oh, man. And I thought I stayed in contact pretty well with my parents. I really did, but I mustn't have because they're just all over the joint.
0: Well, they sort of, I don't know, kids just end up growing up and sort of living their own life, I guess.
2: They do, and it's sad.
0: Moving on.
2: They don't move on, but I love the kids and the kids love us. But, yeah, so we're doing that tomorrow. And what are you doing? Shoot.
0: Tonight, nothing. Tonight, we're going out to Pivot.
2: Yeah.
0: The Savo.
2: Yeah, that'll be good.
0: Tomorrow, going to the Cats, Essendon. I've been forced to go into the President's Lunch. Like real arm up behind my back. You will go in there and you will enjoy it.
2: You said yes to that like shot out of a gun, you little mutt.
0: And you know what? It's the first Essendon game this year I'm going to, so...
2: Well, there could be a turn-up. Look at the Kangaroos last night. Now, against my better wishes, I tipped the Bulldogs and I was looking at the... Didn't I say? I said to you, I reckon they're going to win that. And you went, nah. And it's not your fault because I should have listened to my... Instinctively, I could be on like, what's the most you could be on in tipping now if you've got them all? 180 or something?
0: Something ridiculous.
2: 180. I could be up there with the best of them.
0: Yeah, you could be.
2: Instead, I'm like 32,000 out of 33,000.
0: Well, no, but the last few weeks you have listened, except for yesterday with the doggies, but you have listened and you have tipped wonderfully, including Carlton beating Brisbane last weekend.
2: Yes, thank you. I do realise that Zach actually gave me a compliment about my tipping yesterday. And normally when I go, I tip 70, he goes, you? What?
0: Well,
2: off air.
0: You saw what happened to me. I fainted when he said that. I went down.
2: We hope you had a nice night last night. If you're going to the footy tomorrow, our advice to you is get a thick one if you're buying a poncho and go Catters. So I think it's a guaranteed win, is it not, tomorrow?
0: Yeah, absolutely.
2: Good way to start the weekend.
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5: The Princes Highway starting to see some traffic action, particularly inbound in Corio. Its intersection with St George's Road heavily congested already. The Princes Highway remains pretty stop-start in both directions through Norlane, as does Thompson Road. Plenty of traffic for Ryrie Street and Latrobe Terrace in the CBD. Your run into Melbourne is an hour and 1 minute from Ryrie Street to Port Melbourne. 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
6: Partly cloudy and 16 today. Hi there, I'm Nicole in the Bay Newsroom. Geelong says it's torn up a letter signed by a player waiving some potential future legal rights should he suffer another concussion. 40 train services will be extended from Geelong to Warren Ponds each week from August 23. And FIFA is facing an ongoing revolt from European football nations. UEFA could still boycott competitions, including the World Cup. And in sport, back-to-back losses for the Bulldogs, going down to the Roos by 23 points last last night at Docklands. Partly cloudy and 16 today, showers and 16 tomorrow.
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4: 18 minutes past six. Still half asleep, that voiceover guy.
5: You reckon it's...
4: On the block. It's like it just woke up.
5: Hey, he didn't yawn. There's one of them where they yawn. Hey, welcome to Friday. If you want to tell us anything at all, we would love to hear from you. The line is open. What are you up to on the weekend? You doing anything? We've got some tickets to give away to a couple of things. We might fling you some.
4: You never know. It is crazy world. 5229939939. It's crazy, isn't it? It's crazy.
5: Hey, what about this?
4: This is a banger.
5: Haven't heard this for a while.
4: Well, now you have.
5: You on the bongos, me on the...

0: Beat Five Daughters. What? No.
1: Featuring UB40, I was going to say.
0: Oh, come over me then. Hey, now the weekend's here. You might be snuggling down. You'll have the radio on doing a few things. But every Monday, Sarah Grace joins us for What You Watching. And she's our local, she runs a acting studio, has been an actress, Australian actress for years. Not easy to say. She had a good nugget this weekend, which was the fourth season of Ted Lasso on Apple TV. Let's just take a quick listen to it. Here it is.
2: Oi, welcome back. Good to see you.
3: You too.
4: Football is life?
5: No, life is so much more than football.
3: Not as catchy, but true.
0: I didn't know if I'd want to watch this.
1: That's a smart hamburger.
0: Sometimes they jump the shark a bit on doing more. But this one, if you've seen the other three, he comes, Ted Lasso's back to coach Richmond with a brand new challenge, but this time it's a women's football team, the Lady Greyhounds.
1: The Greyhounds?
0: Yeah, Coach Beard, Brett Goldstein, Hannah Waddingham, who's the big, tall, blonde boss who I love.
1: Yeah, nice.
0: She's so good. I've seen it a little bit as I'm flicking around, but the other thing that I wanted to recommend apart from, so watch that this weekend. It's out if you love Ted Lasso.
1: Yeah.
0: It's a bit wet and you sort of under your, you know, rug on the couch, snuggling with a cuppa.
1: Could be your doona from your bed. Could be the rug that sits on the couch.
0: No judgment. No judgment. Yeah, any blanket, not the dog's blanket, though.
1: Yeah.
0: The other thing, though, and you and I have been talking about this, is the third episode, three episodes out now for Colin from Accounts.
1: Yes. Are you up to date?
0: I'm up to date.
1: Yeah, no, I need to watch that third one tonight, I think.
0: It is so good.
1: It's so funny, that show.
0: And it's the last season of it, which makes, they're not making any more, which and you know, it's a good show when the episode's over really quickly and you go, no.
1: Yeah.
0: More.
1: I know. I'm sort of borderline, want to just sit and wait for a couple of more weeks and then just watch three in a row. Dexter, new Dexter's coming out soon.
0: Oh, no.
1: And they're going to make this, like, universe of Dexter, like other series off, you know, from previous. I'm so excited.
0: I think I've watched about three or four episodes and I'm trying to get into Dexter.
1: So good, Mel.
0: I know, I'll keep trying. It's a little bit gruesome for me.
1: It is, but all you got to remember is it's all make-believe. All those people are not really brown bread.
0: And they're bad.
1: They're just actors.
0: They're bad guys too.
1: Yeah.
0: I think to myself, if I could sit through three or four seasons of Bridgerton, I could probably watch Dexter.
1: My word, you could.
0: You know what I mean?
1: Yeah. 23 minutes past six. So we need to talk about this, I think. Mama.

0: Aerobics All Star.
1: Yeah.
0: And push it and left and right and right and thin. Okay, girls, good class. We'll see you next Monday for Aerobics All Style High Knees.
1: I love it. I could see you in leotards doing that.
2: I've got good pins. 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Hey, Nicole Garn, just around the corner with your news. And then trending Millicent, all thanks to Tiguan Life SUV from 44990 at Rex Corral Volkswagen. Heavy Arnott's.
1: Yep.
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4: Traffic. The St. George's Road and Princes Highway intersection heavily congested already left, right and centre. The Princes Highway remains to be quite stop start through Norlane in both directions, as does Thompson Road. Plenty of traffic already for Ryrie Street and Latrobe Terrace in the CBD. You run into Melbourne's okay. It's an hour and 1 minute from Ryrie Street to Port Melbourne. 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That's the latest Bay 93.9 traffic for Geelong and the Surf Coast.
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10: Partly cloudy and 16 today. Good morning, I'm Nicole in the Bay Newsroom. Geelong says it's torn up a letter signed by a player waiving some potential future legal rights should he suffer another concussion. But former player agent turned lawyer Peter Jess has told Nine it shouldn't have been tabled in the first place.
11: This is a statutory obligation in terms of your duty of care to protect the health and safety of the most vulnerable person, a player that's brain damaged.
10: A win for local commuters. 40 train services will be extended from Geelong to Waurn Ponds each week from August 23rd. They're among more than 400 weekly train services that will start across Melbourne and regional centres. For Wyndham Vale passengers, there'll be more peak services upgraded to 9-car velocity trains. Legislation aimed at slowing the growth of spending within the NDIS will be put to a Senate vote later this month. Government MP Ellie France says she knows from her own experience that next few years will be hard, but changes are essential for its success.
12: It is about sustainability, but we also have to be honest, the NDIS is not delivering for everybody. The way it has operated, the market has been completely distorted.
10: A Sydney man has been given a community corrections order and a $5,000 fine for threatening to kill a federal politician. The 31-year-old sent emails, including threats to the parliamentarian and their family, late last year. A man and a woman have been arrested after allegedly threatening people with firearms at shopping centres in Melbourne southeast. The pair taken into custody at Aspendale last night. FIFA is facing an ongoing revolt from European football nations. UEFA could still boycott competitions, including the World Cup, despite the ditching of a proposed privatisation by Gianni Infantino. It says conditions had not been met. It wants a guarantee that FIFA will never, ever try to sell off the cup.
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10: Back-to-back losses for the Bulldogs, going down to the Roos by 23 points last night at Docklands. It follows last week's loss to the Dockers in the West. Coach Luke Beveridge says they can't use travel as an excuse.
14: It was a Perth game. We came back 6 days. They were 5 days out from Launceston. So cry me a river. There's no excuses. And, you know, we ran the game out okay. It's just that they were the better team on the night.
10: Chris Fagan could make history at the Gabba tonight. He'll draw level with Lee Matthews for the most games coached at Brisbane. The Lions are up against Hawthorn, with both sides fighting for a top four spot. Talia Gibson has fallen short in the round of 32 at the Canadian Open, but a win for Alexei Poprin, though, as he continues his return from injury. Alex Diminor is on court now against Britain's Cam Norrie.
13: Not in the car? No worries. 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
10: Partly cloudy and 16 today. Showers and 16 tomorrow. Right now at Charlemont, it's 9 degrees.
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16: 23 minutes to 7. It is Friday morning, the end of the week. You might be just thinking, I could sleep in tomorrow. Kids sport, sorry. Gotta get up early.
17: I know. And you really want them to play sport too. Our kids used to do this. Mm. Nicholas wanted to play every single thing that was going around. And he did it for about a month and said, I want basketball now. I want cricket now.
16: How many do you have going on the go at once?
17: Not a lot at once, but just got sick of it after a few weeks. And then the gear would sit in the shed and then we'd move on to the next one. But that's part of being a parent.
16: That is it, isn't it? Hey, we're going to do trending in a sec. Havaianas, you'll not
17: the
16: believe.
17: The thongs, Havaianas, brand?
16: You would not believe what they're doing.
17: Really?
16: It's just wild.
17: All right, then.
16: Do it next. Miller Nick in the morning, Bay 93.9.
17: Oh, cheer up, Charlie.
16: Oh, that's bull.

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3: Having Anna's Mill, they're trending.
4: These are the thongs, very flat thongs.
3: Not good for you.
4: Not really.
3: Nah.
4: Archies are good.
3: Archies are great.
4: Yeah. What's going on with Havaianas?
3: I will still wear Havis, even though I know
4: they're cool. Yeah. They're very cool.
3: Keel.
4: They're keel.
3: Well, they've lost the plot, pretty much.
4: No.
3: They're introducing a kitten heel. So it's basically a thong with a heel, and you can get the big toe covered up. And, I mean, if you're into toes like I am, you don't want toes covered up.
4: I'm not really.
3: That was a bad joke.
4: Hey.
3: That's a yellow card.
4: Yeah, you'll be getting one of these. Hey, no, but when you say the toe's covered up, that's not what, the whole or just one big toe?
3: Nah, the big toe. They sometimes, there's a few different varieties of the kitten.
4: Why would you want your big toe covered up? I couldn't stand that.
3: In case I'm floating around. No, but then there's, so then they've got this.
4: No, but that's, you know, can I just say something? You know those socks, those multicoloured socks? Oh, these are, I'm being wacky.
3: Yeah.
4: I'm going off to the festival with my angel wings on and I'll wear the toe socks.
3: Yeah.
4: Right? I bought a pair once in my 20s and I couldn't wear them because I couldn't stand each individual toe being covered.
3: It's terrible.
4: It's weird.
3: It's a real weird feeling.
4: It is. So what are they doing? Tell me.
3: Well, they're just introducing this. Now, I looked at them and thought, oh, geez, these are going to cost a bomb too.
4: Yeah.
3: But they're actually quite cheap.
4: Well, you don't want to wear them, do you?
3: Oh, you don't know what I do after dark. I'm into toes and I'm wearing heels.
4: Oh, my God. Well, there's nothing, hey. There's no judgment. How much are they? So they're not dear.
3: $46 for a heel. For a heel. You could wear them in the office. Yeah, no, you could wear them into the office.
4: No, you couldn't.
3: Where are you going to wear them? You're not going to wear them down the beach. You're going A over T.
4: I want to, you know what, out of all of this that I want to know, and this is how my silly little peanut of a brain works, who's wearing thongs to work?
3: I used to in the NT.
4: Yeah, but that's okay because you're in the NT.
3: And barefoot too sometimes. Oh, it's so good.
4: You've been to the Joss Stone finishing school for hippies. I wouldn't buy a pair. Let's put it out there. Who would?
3: Who's buying them? 52299939. Heels on thongs and going to work. Oh, God.
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5: The Bellarine Highway is a little bit stop-start in both directions through Leopold. Its intersection with Ormond Road and Newcombe is already quite congested in all directions. Latrobe Terrace, Ryrie Street and MacKillop Street starting to build in both directions in the CBD. Your run into Melbourne's pretty great. It's an hour and 1 minute from Ryrie Street to Port Melbourne. 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That's the latest Bay 93.9 traffic for Geelong and the Surf Coast.
6: Partly cloudy and 16 today. Hi there, I'm Nicole in the Bay Newsroom. The AFL says it's satisfied a controversial letter wasn't used by the Cats to allow a medically unfit player to return to the field. A woman has lost her licence on the spot after being caught allegedly almost five times the legal limit in Melbourne's northwest. And Donald Trump is on the warpath amid leaks from within his administration. And in sport, a milestone match for Lions coach Chris Fagan tonight, drawing level with Lee Matthews for the most games coached at Brisbane. Partly cloudy and 16 today, showers and 16 tomorrow.
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3: 12 minutes to 7. Last week we had Edwina from the Forget Me Not Ball in the studio. We're going to revisit that because it's coming up next Saturday, isn't it, Maya Millicent?
4: Yeah, we want you to buy some tickets or donate. It's a beautiful cause. Now, I love this fella. You know why?
3: Why?
4: It's a great song, but his name is also a lolly bar.
3: Is it?
4: Yeah.

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2: Love that song. It's so joyous.
0: Thank you.
2: Now, Edwina spoke to us recently. She is one of the organisers for the Forget Me Not Ball here in Geelong. What is it? Where can you get tickets? What are we raising money for? Let's take a listen to how it all went.
3: It's 2024, according to the ABS. It's now the leading cause of death in Australia. So dementia and Alzheimer's together for both men and women.
2: Wow, that's frightening, isn't it? That's a lot of people. So can you tell us a little bit about your story and how you got involved with the committee for the ball?
3: Absolutely. So my dementia story is probably 10 years long. Both my parents have dementia and they're now in a nursing home. But some friends, as you know, you kind of talk to friends and people find out that your parents have dementia and then they're like, oh, so does my dad and my friend's dad. And one of my beautiful friends, Kate Ward, she decided we need to do something about this. There's just too many people getting dementia. It's so stressful. So she rallied about 10 of us together and said, let's do an event. Let's do a fundraiser. And that's where it began.
0: And it's an unbelievable event, like the last 2 years, Mill, and we're going into the third year. You guys are. It's such an amazing event. There's so many people there. But the thing I love about it, too, is raising money for local research. It stays local, the money, and for research for dementia.
3: 100%, yeah. Mm. So we specifically chose to work with Barwon Health Foundation as our fundraising partner, and they ensure that our funds stay in Geelong and that 100% of everything we raise goes towards our fund. There's nothing in admin. We're all volunteers. So
2: That's really good. So we're into the third year, as Nikki just said. And I know each year, we've spoken to you, you try and get better and better with all the little bits and pieces, which we'll get to in a sec. But how much money have you raised over the 2 years?
3: So $124,000 so far.
2: Mm. Which so is good.
3: Amazing.
2: That's good.
3: Yeah. And then we're hoping this year our target is $64,000 again. We sort of average about that each year. So we're hoping to hit that again this year.
2: Yeah.
0: Now, we've moved venues this year. Usually we're out in North Geelong, but where have we moved to this year?
3: Nyal Banyul, the Geelong waterfront, the new waterfront convention centre.
0: Mm. And what can we expect this year? Because there's a bit of a theme. And when I saw the theme, Mill, I was like, and I'm pretty a bit of an out there cat. I was thinking to myself, I don't know how I'm going to do this.
2: Oh, hang on a minute. What's the theme?
3: So this year our theme's Palm Royale. I don't know if you've seen the Apple TV series. It's set in Palm Springs, Florida, 1969. So it's very sort of Slim Aarons, like late 60s, early 70s, colourful, super summery in August in Geelong. So that's, but that was intentional. Everyone needs to tap out a little bit. Let's pretend it's summer. So we're really leaning into that. And the event is, it's formal, black tie optional, costume optional.
2: Not clothes optional, okay?
0: Well, we had a few last year, didn't we, Edwina? And clothes were optional.
3: Yeah, there was a few. We had to turn away a few nudists, that is true.
0: it's an unbelievable night. And can I just say to Mill and Edwina, you should see how much this woman juggles. She's a mum, she's a wife, and she's got two parents here in the nursing home with dementia. Mm. And then meanwhile, and a small business owner, and meanwhile, she's pulling all of this stuff off. Mm. You know, she's an unbelievable woman doing great things for the local community in dementia awareness. I just want to say I bloody love you, and you're doing such a good job.
3: Thank you, Nick. And I'm so glad this event is how we met.
0: Yes,
3: isn't
0: it
3: that
0: is.
3: Crazy?
0: I know.
3: Dementia has awareness. The event's really paying off in just so much good karma.
2: That's beautiful. That's well said too, my love. Hey, well, when's it on? Oh, we know it's August 15th. We know it's at the new convention centre. A lot of good shindigs in that place so far.
0: My word.
2: How do we get tickets, Edwina?
3: Okay, so our website, forgetmenotball.com.au, the tickets are on there. It will probably sell out. We sold out last year and ticket sales are going really well, so I would say jump on and grab your ticket, you know, as soon as you can. The ticket's $230 and that it's all inclusive. So food, drinks, cocktails, all night, all your entertainment. It is super, super good value because we have sponsors.
2: Yeah.
3: So definitely come. It's like a cheap night out, you know, considering everything you get.
0: Mill and I do that in half an hour at the Valley Inn on the Saturday Arbor.
1: No, we do. You got to admit, we do.
2: A few quaddies and a few too many bowls of onion rings and we are deep in it.
3: Easy to do now, yeah.
2: Edwina, it's always so beautiful to see you and I hope for the both of you the ball goes really, really well and we need to talk about your costume.
0: Yeah, we've got a bit to our workshop.
2: Something inflatable maybe?
0: Maybe, I'm thinking that way. Nah, Edwina, thanks for popping in. We'll see you on the 15th of August.
3: Thank you for having me again, guys. Thank you.
0: There it is. 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
2: Absolutely. 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
0: 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Now, Nicole Gunn, just around the corner with your news. She'll have the latest out of the controversy surrounding the Cats and a certain letter. And Mel, yesterday you would not believe what I did during a work meeting.
2: Ooh.
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6: The Surf Coast Highway's become a touch stop start in both directions through Grovedale. The same applies for Barwon Heads Road through Armstrong Creek and Charlemont, but that is due to those pesky roadworks. Plenty of traffic in Belmont for Settlement Road, Barwon Heads Road and Breakwater Road. Latrobe Terrace, very slow southbound past Geelong train station. You run into Melbourne's an hour and 2 minutes from Ryrie Street to Port Melbourne. 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That's the latest Bay 93.9 traffic for Geelong and the Surf Coast. One, two,
4: three, four. Across Geelong and the Surf Coast, Bay 93.9 has the perfect soundtrack. Feel good all day with music like this. And even this. 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
7: Partly cloudy and 16 today. Good morning, I'm Nicole in the Bay Newsroom. The AFL says it's satisfied a controversial letter wasn't used by the Cats to allow a medically unfit player to return to the field. The Cats are under fire after revelations a player had signed a waiver, noting that ongoing concussion risk and foregoing some potential future legal rights. Club CEO Steve Hocking says they recognise the Players Association wasn't included in the talks. A woman has lost her licence on the spot after being caught allegedly almost five times the legal limit. The 24-year-old stopped on the Tullamarine Freeway after leaving the scene of a crash at Strathmore. Business groups have raised concerns over One Nation's plan to radically overhaul Australia's migration system. Pauline Hanson argues the skilled migration scheme is being scammed, but Corio MP Richard Miles says there needs to be a sensible discussion.
15: Migration obviously plays a really significant part in our economy, but it needs to happen at a sustainable rate, and that's why we put in place the policies that we've done.
7: A magpie has become the first land-based bird to fall victim to the avian flu. 23 cases in Victoria have now been confirmed by the CSIRO lab here in Geelong. Grants of up to $50,000 are on offer for local multicultural groups. Member for Lara Ella George says the state government wants to support cultural festivals and events that promote social cohesion.
16: Multicultural and multi-faith community groups across Victoria can apply for funding to host festivals and events that celebrate and share their culture, heritage and traditions.
7: Applications close August 31st. Donald Trump is on the warpath amid leaks from within his administration. The US president denies they're running out of weapons in its war with Iran. He says the leakers will be hunted down and face lengthy jail terms.
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5: 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Talk to Giovanni and Giselle at Davida.
7: North Melbourne has kept its famed finals dream alive with a 23-point win over the Bulldogs last night. It was the Roos' first win over the Doggies since 2019, and coach Alistair Clarkson says he's proud of their four-quarter effort.
17: Big incentive for the Dogs to win to secure their finals berth, and still a lot on the line for us. You know, we want to finish the season really, really well, and to finally get some reward, pretty special feeling in the rooms after the game.
7: Sam De Koning will return for Geelong tomorrow as the side rests young ruck Mitch Edwards and continue to manage skipper Paddy Dangerfield. Collingwood will be without the injured Jordan Degoe and Scott Pendlebury, making five changes for its trip west to take on the Eagles on Sunday. Frio captain Alex Pearce will be rested for tomorrow's clash with Melbourne at the MCG. A milestone match for the Lions coach Chris Fagan tonight. He draws level with Lee Matthews for the most games coached at Brisbane in the game against Hawthorn. Matthews was, of course,

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3: Partly cloudy and 16 today, showers and 16 tomorrow. Right now at Belmont, it's 9 degrees.
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5: Yeah, they're real. They're real, Mel.
6: I just got two tickets to the gun show. And can I say it was more like an antique pistol display in a museum in a country town that no one visits. Next to a really good bakery. Oh, you're funny.
5: Hard to Jim start the work, isn't it?
6: You are so funny. One arm looks bigger than the other, but it's because you've got tattoos on one arm.
5: Yeah.
6: Anyway, look, you're missing it. You can't see it. This was great for radio, but Nick is showing off his biceps.
5: They're popping.
6: They're popping.
5: In the worst possible way.
6: They're like there's been a party 3 days ago and the kids are still playing with balloons on the lounge room floor from it.
5: Bit saggy.
6: Now, in just a minute, they're fine. We're going to talk to Greg from Pivot. We want to congratulate him for something. Mm. Something's been announced yesterday, but also want to know what we're in for this afternoon just quickly with this giveaway of a $7,000 electric log fireplace.
5: We'll do it next right here on Bay 93.9. Mill and Nick in the morning.
6: Show me again. Ah, you're like Popeye.
5: Really?
6: Maybe Pip-Eye?

0: 93.9, Mill and Nick in the morning, 11 minutes past 7. It's going to be a massive day today. We are heading out to Pivot. And it's just Pivot Stove and Heating out in North Geelong. Can't wait, can we, Mill?
1: No, we can't wait. We've had the time machine going all the last couple of weeks asking you questions as we pivot back in time. But the man who's running the show is on the phone for a chirp. Good morning, Greg.
2: Good morning, guys. What an absolutely magnificent day we're going to have today.
1: I know, it's so good. Now, can we start by saying, Nikki, we're in the presence of greatness. Mm. I happened to find out yesterday that the awards that are coming, the Geelong Business Excellence Awards. And, Greg, congratulations. I'm just reading Business of the Year nominee for Pivot Stove and Heating. Well done.
2: Oh, thank you. Do you know, everyone always, when you hear these awards, everyone goes, oh, it's so nice to be nominated. Can I tell you what's fantastic? Being put in the same category as the Hamilton Group and the G-Train, these are companies I aspire to be like.
1: Yeah.
2: And to say, oh, the nomination, I love the nomination, but when someone's going to compare us to these companies, to be sitting in a room with people I've looked up to my whole life, honestly, that blew me away when I found out yesterday.
0: Yeah.
1: Yeah, good.
2: That's fantastic.
1: Well,
2: yeah.
1: Anyway, congratulations, mate. We know, as you said, it's the Business of the Year, and this is for the Geelong Business Excellence Awards. The nominations came out yesterday. Now, we're coming to see you this afternoon. We'll be there at about 3:30, 4 o'clock. Lots of people coming. What can we expect? What sort of fun are we going to have? And what, now, party-wise?
0: This is serious.
1: It's serious. You want to ask the hard-hitting question then?
0: Yeah, what are we eating?
2: Well, I heard the word sausages, but I thought, well, how about sausage rolls?
1: We were saying a sausage.
2: Because, I mean, sausage, you said a sausage sizzle. Well, I reckon it's got sausage roll, but I'll tell you what, we've all got onto a bit of a surprise. You guys don't even know about this.
1: Ooh.
2: Geelong's all about Geelong. We have Blackman's Brewery coming down, and they're going to have a whole range of their brewery for, well, obviously, the over-18s, which is very important.
1: Yeah.
2: So we're going to have a few drinkies with it when we celebrate the winner of Renai's beautiful $7,000 electric flamethrower today.
1: Mate, we are so... Thank you so much. And you always do throw a good shindig. Last year was amazing. The time machine will be there. The Bay team, we will be there as well.
0: Yeah.
1: The good thing is, if you didn't make it into the draw, you've got two more chances today.
0: Mm.
1: You can come. Someone from the crowd will be plucked out and put into the draw. But, Greg, just before you go, tell us about this amazing Renai electric log fireplace. Why is it so good?
2: Well, you've got the brand like Renai. You cannot get a better electric fire, a better brand like Renai. And for these guys to sponsor us with this today, when I reached out, I said, guys, give us the best, and they've given us this beautiful electric flame fire. What I love with it, it comes with this stunning cabinet. So you literally, we have got it there. You're going to come down, you're going to see it. And if you've got your trailer, you can take it with you. But if not, I'll tell you what we'll also do. I'll organise myself. I'll come out and make sure I'll deliver it myself for you on Saturday morning.
1: Oh, that is
0: great.
1: Beautiful.
0: Jeez, what won't you do? Plenty of things. Ask Tam, actually.
1: Hey, Greg, thank you. I know you're busy this morning. Congratulations on your nomination for the Geelong Business Excellent Awards, being
2: thank
1: a finalist.
2: You.
1: And thank you. We will see you this afternoon from about 4 o'clock.
2: I am looking forward to it. I'll see you guys there and looking forward to congratulating the winner of today's prize, the Renai Electric Flamethrower.
1: No worries, mate. Thank you so much.
0: You
1: that is Greg. We'll be out at Pivot Stove and Heating this afternoon. Come along.
0: 14 minutes past 7.
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5: The Princes Highway is ST ruggling a little bit in Corio in both directions. It's intersection with St George's Road, heavily congested as you would expect. Melbourne Road struggling inbound before Mackay Street, and a bit stop start in both directions past North Geelong train station. Church Street has become very congested inbound before Minerva Road in Manifold Heights. Your run into Melbourne is unbelievable. It's an hour and 1 minute from Ryrie Street to Port Melbourne. 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That's the latest Bay 93.9 traffic for Geelong and the Surf Coast.
6: Partly cloudy and 16 today. Hi there, I'm Nicole in the Bay Newsroom. More than 15 charges have been laid against a 25-year-old Whittington man accused of crashing an allegedly stolen car into a Norlane power pole. The opposition says changes will need to be made to Labor's gambling bill to win its support. And 40 Geelong Line services will soon be extended to Warn Ponds each week. The changes come into effect from August 23rd. And in sport, the Cats have left Patrick Dangerfield out of the lineup for a second week. He's been sidelined with a hip complaint. Partly cloudy and 16 today, showers and 16 tomorrow.
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0: 19 minutes past seven.
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1: Either way,

0: Mate 93.9, Mill and Nick in the morning. We're doing it all thanks to ENS, supporting the best house on the block. Yesterday, Mill, yeah, I don't know if you realise this or not, but we had an all-staff meeting yesterday.
1: Yeah,
0: and I had to dart off and I had to do a few things.
1: Yeah.
0: I had to go to the gym and I had to come back. We had a lunch yesterday. I had to tick off all these things and then I had to go to Melbourne. I had to tick off all these things before the lunch. And so, because I wanted to try, and I'm trying to be disciplined and go to the gym. No matter what, I can. If I can try and make everything work, I'm going.
1: I did realise because I was at the team meet sitting in it. Yep, so go on.
0: Well, I didn't really have the camera on very often. But the meeting started.
1: Yeah, but so you were doing it remotely on your on a link.
0: Phone. Right. Yeah, on my phone.
1: Yeah.
0: And you can turn your camera off.
1: Yes, so I saw that.
0: I had it off for a while, but whilst I had my camera off, I was pumping weights.
1: Oh, Nicholas. But that's not a bad thing. You were still listening and watching, weren't you?
0: Oh, yes. Yeah. I was looking intently. And
1: see, they have whoever's joining remotely up on a great big screen in the room where we have the meeting. And I noticed your camera was off. And I did look a few times and think to myself, what is he doing?
0: Well, then, yeah, I turned it on and I got in the car. And I was like, yeah, no, I've been in the car the whole time.
1: What else did you do? Just weights or anything else?
0: Weights. And then I went home because I was at the gym and I was running out of time. I put the phone down on the sink in the bathroom and I had a shower.
1: Oh.
0: What can't he do?
1: That is so weird.
0: I was in the news.
1: Oh, no.
0: Well, you're all meeting. I was listening to every word.
1: I can't. I sat on the toot for a quick meeting once and then I got a text from somebody saying, I've been to your house. I know that fence and that tiny little window. Get off the toilet.
0: Off the toilet.
1: I'm not joking.
0: You have the phone up.
1: I did, but they could see the little window behind me. Oh, Nick, that's you take the cake having a shower during a meeting.
0: Yeah, it's good, isn't it?
1: That is wild.
0: What an absolute talent.
1: Have you ever done that? Let us know.
0: Yeah.
1: If you've turned your camera off and gone and done other things.
0: The weirdest place you've had a meeting with the camera off. 52-299-939. You too now.
1: It's taken the cake, I think. A shower. I couldn't do that for fear the camera would somehow get on me and the staff would see me.
0: I know, it'd be a bit weird. Or prove a few rumours true. Mill and Nick in the morning, Bay 93.9.
1: Ew.

0: Bay 93.9, Mill and Nick in the morning, edging closer to 7.30 in the Cold Gun, just around the corner with your news. You'll have the latest on the Geelong Cats controversy, I'm going to say.
1: Controversy? Is this what? Tell us quickly.
0: Well, the waiver form that was signed, it's just come
1: years
0: to fruition.
1: Ago. And, do you have any idea who that might be?
0: I think so.
1: All right, are you going to tell us?
0: No.
1: All right then. Hey, I'm going to do what's trending. Now, if you have kids and you've ever owned a pram, I'm about to give you a $2 hack that will change your life with the pram. I'll tell you after the news in what's trending.
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4: The Church Street and Melbourne Road intersection in West Geelong becoming quite heavily congested in all directions. The same applies for the intersection of Ballarat Road and Shannon Avenue in Hamlin Heights. Plenty of traffic building for the Princess Highway in both directions through Corio and Norlane. Your run into Melbourne is 1 hour and 1 minute. From Ryrie Street to Port Melbourne, that's unbelievable. 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That's the latest Bay 93.9 traffic for Geelong and the Surf Coast.
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14: Partly cloudy and 16 today. Good morning, I'm Nicole in the Bay Newsroom. More than 15 charges have been laid against a 25-year-old Whittington man accused of crashing an allegedly stolen car into a Norlane power pole. Crews were called to the scene around 1 yesterday morning. Police alleging a search of the vehicle uncovered drugs and a sawn-off shotgun. A woman has blown almost 5 times the limit after a crash in Melbourne's northwest yesterday. Her black Mercedes intercepted on the Tullamarine Freeway with a 24-year-old returned a reading of 0.249. The opposition says changes will need to be made to Labor's gambling bill for it to win its support. Labor wants to limit the number of wagering ads that can be shown on TV, radio and online.
15: We'd also like to see some control over the inducements that some of these online gambling agencies and companies are using to essentially entice people to maintain their problem gambling addiction.
14: That's Deputy Liberal Leader Jane Hume. Police are hunting a firebug who's been torching bins across South Bank and the Melbourne CBD. There have been at least 8 incidents in the past few weeks, including 4 on Sunday. Donald Trump has taken to social media to deny insider claims that the US is running out of weapons. The US president says the leakers will be hunted down and face prosecution. Trump insisting the US has massive amounts of munitions that haven't been depleted by the war in Iran. 40 Geelong Line services will soon be extended to Warn Ponds each week. It's part of a raft of increased services announced by the state government, while more peak services on the Windenvale line will have upgraded capacity. It all comes into effect from August 23rd. And Tom Holland and Zendaya have tied the knot for a second time in a lavish countryside ceremony in the UK. They said I do again in front of family and friends at a country estate. It caps off a big few weeks with the release of 2 blockbusters, The Odyssey and Spider-Man Brand New Day.
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14: The Cats have left Patrick Dangerfield out of the lineup for a second week. He's been sidelined with a hip complaint, while Sam De Koning returns to the lineup for the game against Essendon. Mitch Edwards is being rested after picking up the Rising Star nomination last week. Bulldogs coach Luke Beveridge says there will be lessons to be learned from a 23-point loss to the Roos last night. It's their first loss to North Melbourne since 2019 and puts a dent in their finals hopes.
16: Another learning night, a disappointing one because there was something at stake tonight, you know, around being certain he's to play one more game, and now that's up for grabs again. So that's from an outcome perspective, it's probably just as bad as, you know, dropping the game.
14: And the Hawks are chasing their first win at the Gabba since 2016. They've only played there 3 times since, both clubs fighting for a spot in the top 4 tonight.
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14: Partly cloudy and 16 today, showers and 16 tomorrow. Right now at Bell Park, it's 9 degrees.
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0: 23 minutes to 8, Friday morning. You might be just waking up for the first time going, geez, it's the end of the week. How good is this?
1: I know. We've made it through. It's been a funny week. Mm. Sort of no full moon, low fat, no fat, half fat, whatever. No, but it's been like, now, someone just wandered into the paper, like Ricky Gervais off The Office, went, oh, no, I'm just looking at this, Mel, and then put it down in front of me. Look at you in today's Addy for the forget-me-not ball. Tickets are selling.
0: Yes.
1: You big spunk. You're in front of a convertible at our new convention centre.
0: Mm-hmm.
1: And a lovely story.
0: Yeah.
1: Saying, buy your tickets and this is why.
0: Absolutely.
1: You look gorgeous.
0: Thanks, Steph.
1: Do you drive that convertible?
0: No, I did. I asked him if I could do some circle work over the road and he wouldn't let me. So we'll say, though, it's happening next, not this Saturday, week. So hopefully, buy a ticket. You'll get me to see me do some circle work over the road on the lawn.
1: Yeah.
0: In that Mustang.
1: No, that's a really lovely article, mate. Well done. You look very dashing in your suit in front of the convention centre. Now, in just a minute, we're going to do what's trending. If you've ever owned a pram and you've missed out on doing this, you'll be so dirty. Ah, there's a little clue.
0: Ooh.
1: Hey?
0: Jeez.
1: Cryptic Mill, that's my wrestling name.
0: Is that...
1: Do the suplex. Four letters, it starts with H.
0: Do the suplex.
1: Come on.

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3: Well, what's trending today, Nikki, is a hack, a big W hack, and it's a $2 shower cap. And you might say, how is this possible, Mil?
4: That's good.
3: Let me tell you, I am in awe of women that I see. It's mostly women.
4: I'm in awe of women all the time.
3: Me too. At the back of cars, folding up prams and putting them in when they've got already two kids to put in the, they're in the car. It's sometimes they're so tricky.
4: And often they've got a baby as
3: right?
4: well and money.
3: Okay. So, and that you're right. And yeah. It's the thing. But what is absolutely amazing is this woman's come up with this hack. If you are walking around the river or you've got to take the kids to the park and you go to put the pram back in the boot and the wheels are muddy, she bought these four $2 shower caps from Big W and it's gone viral. People are calling it genius. Why didn't I think of that? So to save your car and your carpets and your floors and your sanity, she just puts a shower cap over each wheel and then just pops it in the boot. I watched the video and I wanted to buy a pram and I don't have kids anymore that are babies.
4: That's extraordinary. And you could go one further. Yep. Well, I could go one further. Mm. I could go out to my mother's. She collects them. She's got dozens upon dozens of shower caps. Mum wouldn't even know.
3: No, she wouldn't.
4: No.
3: You could set up a card table outside of school at 4 o'clock, 3:40 this afternoon. Yeah. Mum's $1 shower caps.
4: Yes, here we go.
3: Instead of two.
4: It's an AMAC limited edition.
3: It is indeed. Now, this is, you know, when you see things like that. Mm. I get caught on loops watching videos where people do things that are hacks, you know what I mean? Like how to make your ice cubes fall out easier or, you know what I mean, how to clean your sink with this or...
4: How to get out of bed.
3: So, if you nick that.
4: Yes.
3: But I think this is really clever. So anyway, get yourself some $2 shower caps or shower caps and put them over your wheels. The thing about the cheap ones is they're clear and they're really sort of expandable.
4: Yeah.
3: You know? Mm. And so it's just amazing. It's gone viral.
4: A lot of elastic.
3: Like I used to play at school. I'm showing my age. The end.
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5: Settlement Road starting to build inbound over the mighty Barwon River. Plenty of traffic over in Newcombe at the corner of Boundary Road and Ormond Road. That intersection heavily congested indeed. Plenty of traffic building from MacKillop Street, Ryrie Street and Latrobe Terrace. Luckily, your run into Melbourne is unbelievable. It's 1 hour and 1 minute from Ryrie Street to Port Melbourne. The $10 Subway 6-inch meal. 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That's the latest Bay 93.9 traffic for Geelong and the Surf Coast.
6: Partly cloudy and 16 today. Hi there, I'm Nicole in the Bay Newsroom. The Cats will remove a note and a letter signed by a player acknowledging ongoing concussion risks and waiving some potential future legal rights. A Whittington man has been charged with more than 15 offences after crashing an allegedly stolen car in Norlane early yesterday morning. And the names of 140 doctors, nurses and health workers have been marked with a sexual misconduct tag by Victoria's healthcare watchdog. And in sport, a 23-point win to North Melbourne over the Western Bulldogs last night at Docklands. The Roos leading at every break. Partly cloudy and 16 today, showers and 16 tomorrow.
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4: No, it really is. 12 minutes to 8.
3: Oh, I tell you what, it's loose in here. It is loose Friday.
4: It is.
3: We're allowed to be a bit loose. Yeah. You might be gathering the kids up, getting them ready for school on a Friday morning. Welcome. Now, we are going to talk to John Steffen, who is a Roy Orbison guy.
4: Yep.
3: And the only one in Australia that's allowed to do it, he'll tell you why in a minute. But we've got some tickies.
4: Yeah, 52299939. We'll send you off with a double pass, a salute to Roy Orbison, starring John Steffen, who will join us in the sec Friday, August 28th. 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If you want to go, 52299939.
3: Got to cut loose.
4: My word.
3: Remember the dance scenes in this movie? You probably weren't born.
4: Was I? I can't remember.

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1: That's a great song.
0: Banger.
1: 1984, we just really went to town on that in here.
0: We would have used that as our rock of Stedford in year 11.
1: Absolutely, year 10.
0: Was it?
1: Yeah, it was in year 10 in 1984. All right, now, John Stefan is coming to town. A couple of people have won tickets.
0: Steve and Reese, congratulations to you fellas.
1: Take the double passes and enjoy. We caught up with this fella. He's the only bloke that's allowed to do the Big O show. He told us why.
2: Majority of my career for maybe 18 years in the USA, and 8 years of that I lived in Nashville, Tennessee, when I was invited onto the Grand Ole Opry.
1: Wow.
2: To perform, which was a huge honour. I decided to sing as one of my songs, Crying, and the Orbison family happened to be there waiting in the wings as I walked off stage, and they embraced me and we became good friends. And somewhere along the way we thought, you know, it would be nice to do a show in Las Vegas on the Strip and remind the world how great Roy Orbison was, and that's kind of how it started.
0: It's unbelievable. It must be quite an honour to have sort of, you know, the family of the great man paint you in that picture.
2: Yeah, it really was. I don't know if you're aware, but the Orbison family are really, really against impersonations and tributes. So they actively go around and with legal letters stop them in their tracks on the opening night. You know, they said, how can someone impersonate our dad when they've never even met him?
0: Yeah.
2: So they get quite offended with that.
0: Yeah.
2: So the fact that I perform the show as John Stefan, I try and stay as close as I can to how those songs were originally written and sung, really works for both of us.
1: Well, we're talking to John, who is the star of You Got It. It's coming to Geelong. So what can we expect when you turn up?
2: Well, we go through all his hits. So there's about 15 number one hits worldwide, and plus another maybe 6 or 7 songs on top of that. And I've got Wesley Orbison talking throughout the show about his dad and, you know, talking about all the special things growing up that only he saw. You know, not many people would know about these things. It's a celebration of a true legend, really.
1: John, it's an absolute pleasure to meet you this morning and to talk to you. Coming to a beautiful venue, this room will sound amazing at the Geelong Arts Centre, Friday the 28th of August. It is called You Got It. Get your tickets from Geelong Arts Centre. Have you got a website as well that people can get tickets from?
2: I do, yeah. So you can go to johnstefan.com, that's P-H-A-N, and there are links to, on that front page, there's a link to all the shows that we've got coming up, especially the Geelong one.
1: We cannot wait for this to come to town. Well, we'll see you the Friday, the 28th of August. Can you sing us out of the interview with a bit of a Roy song?
2: Yeah, sure.
1: Go.
2: Only the lonely for the way I feel tonight.
1: Oh, my God. Jeez.
2: Only the lonely.
0: It's very
1: good. We love it.
0: Can't wait to see you, Johnny boy. Take care.
2: Thanks for having me on the show, guys.
0: It was good fun. John Stefan, get down and check it out. It'll be an unbelievable show. Nicole Garn just around the corner with your news. She'll have the latest on the Cats concussion crisis.
1: In the next 10 minutes, we'll take another look in my diary from 1984.
0: Yes.
1: And one more chance before we leave at 9 for you to get your invitation to Pivot Stove and Heating this afternoon.
0: Bill's diary, yes.
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5: Plenty of traffic throughout the Geelong CBD. It's very busy out there. Settlement Road struggling inbound over the James Harrison Bridge. Barnett Boulevard struggling in both directions through Mount Denier due to some roadworks. You run into Melbourne's all right. It's 1 hour and 2 minutes from Ryrie Street to Port Melbourne. What's for lunch? 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That's the latest Bay 93.9 traffic for Geelong and the Surf Coast.
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11: Partly cloudy and 16 today. Good morning, I'm Nicole in the Bay Newsroom. The Cats will remove a note and a letter signed by a player acknowledging ongoing concussion risks and waiving some potential future legal rights. Geelong CEO Steve Hocking says the player wasn't given direction to retire. The AFL satisfied the letter wasn't used to allow a medically unfit player to take to the field. A Whittington man has been charged with more than 15 offences after crashing an allegedly stolen car in Orlane. Police allege they found drugs and a sawn-off shotgun in the search of the vehicle after it struck a power pole early yesterday morning. The 25-year-old remanded in custody to face court today. The names of 140 doctors, nurses and health workers have been marked with a sexual misconduct tag by Victoria's healthcare watchdog. A list has been created following changes to national laws to better protect patients. A plea is explained for Pauline Hanson over her recent trip to the UK. A party insider has told The Age that she used party funds to pay for a luxury London hotel before flying to Italy with Gina Reinhart. However, the source says she didn't use taxpayer money or cash raised by the party's Fire the Liar campaign. The Bureau of Statistics is warning Aussies against misinformation ahead of the census next week. It's warning that online influencers are providing the wrong information on how to answer the question regarding religion. State government grants are on offer for multicultural groups hosting festivals and events, with Lara MP Ella George encouraging locals to put their hands up.
12: 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Applications close on the 31st of August, and for more information, you can contact your local MP.
11: An actress, Minnie Driver, has revealed she's been involved in a really bad car accident in France. Her car T-boned by a car that didn't stop at an intersection. The actress getting around in a neck brace and says she's lucky to be alive.
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11: Sam De Koning returns to the Cats lineup for tomorrow's clash with the Bombers. Mitch Edwards is being rested, while skipper Patrick Dangerfield will miss a second week with a hip complaint. A 23-point win to North Melbourne over the Western Bulldogs last night at Docklands. The Roos led at every break and sealed the win with a four-goal final quarter. Coach Alistair Clarkson impressed with how they handled the pressure.
13: It was a big stage, you know. It's not like we're able to, you know, finally win one of these games and we're, you know, playing off Broadway, you know, Thursday night. You know, big incentive for the Dogs to win to secure their finals berth, and still a lot on the line for us.
11: Paul Curtis with four goals. And the tennis comeback continues for Aussie Alexei Poprin. He's through to the round of 32 at the Canadian Open, while Alex de Minaur and Britain's Cam Norris are locked at one set all. But it's bad news for Talia Gibson. She's gone down in the round of 32.
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11: Partly cloudy and 16 today, showers and 16 tomorrow. Right now at Lara, it's 9 degrees.
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15: 5 minutes past eight. Oh, I'll stuff that, Mel.
16: What's wrong?
15: I'll just...
16: Power ate an egg?
15: Yeah.
16: Do you want me to talk?
15: No, there's some real problems.
16: What's going on?
15: I got some shell in my mouth.
16: Oh, no. Oh, you rushed... You did, in commonly known in egg peeling, what is called rushed the peel.
15: I rushed the peel.
16: Can you tell everybody how I've taught you to peel an egg?
15: Yep. What you do is you smack it on the desk on a tissue.
16: Yep.
15: And you give it a little bit of... You smack it a few times around, right?
16: And you roll it hard.
15: And you roll it. You roll it like you're rolling out of trouble, and then you peel it back and
16: you've got to get under the what so you don't peel it incorrectly?
15: The membrane.
16: Membrane.
15: Yeah. So, yeah, I'm professional until then, and I ate some shell, which I think is high in fibre, isn't it, the shell?
16: Yeah, it is. You'll be... Good luck this afternoon.
15: Professional until then, and I ate some shell, which I think is high in fibre, isn't it, the shell?
16: Yeah, it is. You'll be... Good luck this afternoon.

0: 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We are off to a flyer with Fun Hit Wonders. Thank you, Dante Thomas.
1: Dante.
0: You know Dante?
1: He sounds like a guy that would wear a cape. All right.
0: Nah, Dante's real cool, just like this next segment. Real cool.

0: That's fantastic. Let's go with a disclaimer. All thanks to your sister, Tracy.
1: In full capitals, Tracy, don't you know it's wrong, underlined, to read other people's diaries because there's no lock on it.
0: Mm.
1: Ever heard of the saying, do unto others as you would have them do to you?
0: Can I, just so I feel empowered, next week, can I read that bit for you?
1: Yes, please.
0: Just to, you know,
1: absolutely.
0: Yes.
1: No, yes. I would love that.
0: It's me giving Trace a little whack.
1: Yeah, no, that'd be good. Hey, hey, I'd love that. Nah, I love my sissy. Morning, she won't be listening.
0: Honour, Trace.
1: April 9. So 1984, my tiny little diary. Here we go. I'm in love with a guy called Lee. It's just unrequited.
0: One that got away.
1: Well, maybe. Dear diary, had art with Lee today.
0: Ooh.
1: He sat near me. I know he likes me. You should have seen a picture of Barbara Streisand I did. Really good. It's riveting stuff. I don't know what we were doing in art. Maybe we were digging out with little tools and, you know, we had some sort of, I don't know, maybe it was wood, I don't know.
0: It was the photo with the
1: I don't the know, and stop that right now. Immediately stop it. Let me go back to this. I am umpiring basketball this afternoon. It was a kids' league. Don't really know how, but Lee will be there.
0: What?
1: Mate, caught a few fouls. I don't know what I'm doing. Just wanted to be where he was. Lee will be there.
0: How'd you spell that?
1: Three U's, then G-H-H-H-H-H-H-H-H-H. Now, listen to this. I want a pair of Fabergé bubble gummers, which were jeans. They were the ribbed jeans with a zip in the ankle.
0: Mm.
1: Mum's making me do jobs for the money. And then, of course, but courses spell.

0: C-O-R-S-E. Of course.
1: Of course.
0: You know, I normally call her a name when she does that. More soon, and then in capitals, I'm still in love.
2: Oh, Mel.
0: Is there any end to this love affair, this unrequited teenage love affair?
2: Oh, geez, I love little Mel.
0: I tell you what, it's interesting. I don't know if you've still got your diary or not, if you wrote in one, but it's so interesting seeing my handwriting and my thought process. I just loved any, like I just was in love all the time.
2: Hey, if you've got a diary at home,
0: yeah,
2: hit our website, bay939.com.au. Feed us some of the info that you've got in there. Like,
0: yes.
2: Give us a, or a send, take a photo and send it in because
0: yes.
2: I think we've just unveiled one of the all-time great things to look back at.
0: But you know, since we started doing this, a few people say to me, oh, I've never met anyone that has kept their diary. So if you've kept it, give us a call.
2: Yeah, 52299939.
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5: Receiving reports of a crash in Leopold on Port Arlington Road inbound just before Melaleuca Road. Doesn't seem to be causing too many issues, but I'll keep an eye on that for you. Plenty of traffic throughout the CBD. It's very busy in Geelong this morning. Shannon Avenue's become very busy as well in both directions from Fraser to Autumn Street. Your run into Melbourne is not busy at all. It's bang on an hour from Ryrie Street to Port Melbourne. 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That's the latest Bay 93.9 traffic for Geelong and the Surf Coast.
6: Partly cloudy and 16 today. Hi there, I'm Nicole in the Bay Newsroom. Geelong says it's torn up a letter signed by a player waiving some potential future legal rights should he suffer another concussion. 40 train services will be extended from Geelong to Warren Ponds each week from August 23. And FIFA is facing an ongoing revolt from European football nations. UEFA could still boycott competitions, including the World Cup. And in sport, back-to-back losses for the Bulldogs going down to the Roos by 23 points last night at Docklands. Partly cloudy and 16 today, showers and 16 tomorrow.
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2: It is 17 minutes past 8. This next fun hit wonder, Mel.
0: Yeah.
2: It reminds me of Bali. I don't know why every time I go to Bali, I play it a lot.
0: Do you really? Which is interesting because it's from 83.
2: I know. The year I was born.
0: Oh, maybe that's why.
2: Mm-hmm. Nah, it's good. I love it. Enjoy. Turn it up.

0: 93.9, Mel and Nick in the morning. Fun hit, wonders, Eddie Grant. It's just, you know that vibe I get? It's Islander vibe.
1: Yeah.
0: And you get on Bali and I just crank that up on the scooter with my AirPods in and...
1: May I suggest to you, as your next closest mother, that you don't ride a scooter in Bali unable to hear other vehicles or people, please.
0: Don't worry about
1: it
0: that.
1: It is a bad idea.
0: Can I just mention something?
1: Yeah.
0: Yesterday,
1: yeah,
0: we had a wonderful lunch together at the Valley Inn.
1: We did.
0: You, me and Cara from in here.
1: Yeah.
0: And Tony and the gang down there looked after us very well.
1: Mm.
0: But I do need to admit something.
1: Well, I was there. Did I miss something?
0: Nah,
1: did I see this?
0: You saw it all.
1: Oh, is this about the...
0: The chicken wings.
1: Oh, no.
0: I reckon I had 12 of them. And I drive to Melbourne. I don't know how I made it. It was all like just a dream, really.
1: I found it quite interesting how you behaved after you ate the 12 chicken wings.
0: I changed.
1: You were like you were kind of, you were drinking Coke, but it was like you were drunk.
0: I know. It was
1: what
0: really
1: happened?
0: Weird.
1: Was it a food coma?
0: Food coma. I'd go into them real easy. And because I think it's, the other thing is because I think I've been really mindful of what I've been eating lately.
1: Yeah, yeah.
0: And then I just ate, you know, went to town. Oh, I can't help myself. As soon as I seen those buffalo wings and the blue cheese sauce, yeah, it's all over.
1: Can I say this to you as your loving friend? When you eat wings, you turn into another being.
0: Yeah.
1: And it's a little bit like a hyena that's found, it's like had a kill, and you just, like, it's like, don't look at me and please do not stick your hand near those wings.
0: That's, yeah, well... Yeah, I know. Don't. You think you would have learned the first time?
1: But anyway, I don't eat. They're too hot. They're delicious, but they're not for me.
0: Hey, we're going to do birthdays in a sec. If you've got one, 52299939. Someone's going to walk away with $200 at the Valley Inn.
1: I know. G'day to Tony and the gang. We checked out their new menu. Very something big coming in October. We'll tell you soon. But we continue now. Fun Hit Wonders.
0: Good, yeah.
1: I'm on the xylophone in the choir. I got booted off the triangle. Cling!
2: Now and then I think of when we were together. Like when you said you felt so happy.

0: Valley Inn, new rooftop bar and function space, opening October.
1: Alrighty, it is time to do birthdays in amongst our fun hit wonders. Happy birthday to Emily Drought, who is 28 from Leopold. Claudia Wilson is having a birthday today as well. And Tom Rogers is 60 from Herne Hill. Happy birthday, Tom. Family can't wait to get with you this weekend and have a big party. Now, who's having a happy birthday that's famous?
2: David Duchovny from The X-Files and Megan Gale. Yeah, she's turned 51.
1: Has she?
2: Yeah.
1: It's beautiful, Megan Gale.
2: She is a beautiful girl.
1: All right, it is time for us to give away this beautiful $200 to spend at the Valley Inn. Absolutely wonderful place to celebrate your birthday. We were there yesterday. Well done to Ari Shimaleski from Mount Dunedin. Ari, you're going to shout the family. He's 14. Imagine the spring rolls this kid will get into.
3: My word.
1: Take Auntie Trace and Uncle Rob. It is all yours to celebrate your birthday, mate. Have a happy celebration.
3: Going down to the Valley Inn, the new rooftop bar and function space opening October. We saw the works. It's happening. It looks unreal, doesn't it, Mel?
1: It does look good. It's a great local pub. Now, still to come, we've still got something very exciting to do.
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5: Some traffic is building on the Geelong Ring Road northbound before Barrable Road. Not sure what's going on there. Port Arlington Road's looking magnificent in both directions through Leopold. Settlement Road struggling inbound over the James Harrison Bridge. Plenty of traffic for Shannon Avenue in both directions from Autumn to Fraser Street. Your run into Melbourne is an hour from Ryrie Street to Port Melbourne. What's for lunch? 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That's the latest Bay 93.9 traffic for Geelong and the Surf Coast.
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17: Partly cloudy and 16 today. Good morning, I'm Nicole in the Bay Newsroom. Further charges have been laid against a 39-year-old man over alleged sexual assaults in Hoppers Crossing last month. The charges related to two incidents on July 23 and 24. He'd already been charged over two for other attacks. He's been remanded to face the Melbourne Magistrates Court in November. Geelong says it's torn up a letter signed by a player waiving some potential future legal rights should he suffer another concussion. But former player agent turned lawyer Peter Jess has told Nine it should never have been tabled in the first place.
18: This is a statutory obligation in terms of your duty of care to protect the health and safety of the most vulnerable person, a player that's brain damaged.
17: A win for local commuters. 40 train services will be extended from Geelong to Warn Ponds each week from August 23rd. They're among more than 400 weekly train services that will start across Melbourne and regional centres. For Wyndham Vale passengers, there'll be more peak services upgraded to 9-car velocity trains. Legislation aimed at slowing the growth of spending within the NDIS will be put to a Senate vote later this month. Government MP Ali France says changes are essential for its long-term success.
19: It is about sustainability, but we also have to be honest, the NDIS is not delivering for everybody. The way it has operated, the market has been completely distorted.
17: A Sydney man has been given a community corrections order and a $5,000 fine for threatening to kill a federal politician. The 31-year-old sent emails, including threats to the parliamentarian and their family, late last year. FIFA is facing an ongoing revolt from European football nations. UEFA could still boycott competitions, including the World Cup, despite the ditching of a proposed privatisation plan by Gianni Infantino. It says conditions had not been met. It wants a guarantee that FIFA will never ever try to sell off the World Cup.
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0: 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Talk to Giovanni and Giselle at DaVita.
17: Back-to-back losses for the Bulldogs going down to the Roos last night by 23 points. It follows last week's loss to the Dockers in the West. Coach Luke Beveridge says they can't use travel as an excuse.
20: It was a Perth game. We came back 6 days. They were 5 days out from Launceston. So cry me a river. There's no excuses. And, you know, we ran the game out okay. It's just that they were the better team on the night.
17: Chris Fagan will make history at the Gabba tonight. He'll draw on level with Lee Matthews for most games coached at Brisbane. The Lions are up against Hawthorn, with both sides fighting for a top four spot. And a shock loss to Alex de Minaur at the Canadian Open this morning. He, the Aussie third seed, going down in three sets to Britain's Cameron Norrie in the round of 32.
16: Not in the car? No worries. 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
17: Partly cloudy and 16 today. Showers and 16 tomorrow. Right now in Geelong West, it's 10 degrees.
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3: 25 minutes to 9. It is Friday morning. It is the end of the week. Congratulations as we're getting the kids off to school, Mill.
1: I know. Just remember those 40K zones and that tomorrow is a...
3: Cats home game.
1: Cats home game. Mm-hmm. You and your Bombers. Mm. Any predictions?
3: Yeah, we will lose, as the great Zach Tuohy would say, by 5 million points tomorrow.
1: A flogging.
3: Yeah, it'd be like the great August 8 massacre. It'll be go down in history.
1: Yeah.
3: It will.
1: It will. Shocking. All right, well, if you're going to the home game tomorrow night, enjoy. Before we leave today, we're going to give you another chance to come to Pivot with us this afternoon.
3: Second last go.
1: Could possibly win a $7,000 Rinnai electric log fireplace. But for now, we carry on. Okay. Ah, oh, you know what it is.
3: Oh, Haywood High.
1: Yeah. Am I doing it?
3: Yeah, go.
1: Okay,
3: go,
1: cool.
3: Go.
1: All right, so it's lunchtime. It's lunchtime and it's time to play a new song. This is so good. Just before we do, please make sure you pick up your papers. The Year 11s are on orientation today for community involvement, and even though they pick them up, they will not, I repeat, be not picking them up. School photos are Monday. Please do not wear surf tops or put any colour in your hair. That is a direct instruction from Mr. Charlesworth, who is the principal. Norma Beaver says there are 2 minutes left if you don't have your lunch. She's closing early today because she has a family funeral to go through. She would not tell me who the person is. Here is the song. I love this. Enjoy it in the quadrangle.
2: I've gotten a bit edgy today.
3: Oh, no. You throw Norma under the bus. Did the principal know that Norma's leaving early?
1: I'm not quite sure. Mr. Charlesworth, please don't say anything to her.
3: Well, the whole school now knows now, Mel.
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3: 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Ooh.

0: 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It is Mill and Nick in the morning. All thanks to ENS, supporting the best house on the block.
1: Now, we talked about this quickly the other day, and you might be having a party on the weekend, but are you having a divorce party? Sounds odd.
0: I'll come.
1: No, you won't come. You're not divorced. This has gone viral. So this woman has had a divorce party, but what she's done is she's written up her husband's misdemeanors on a – she's had them printed up by a printing company and put it up on the bar and then set up a time-lapse video and edited together all of her friends and male friends reading what the husband had done.
0: Any people going down, fainting?
1: Oh. That they were. Even fellas were like hands over mouths going, oh, no. Worst thing is you can't read it. We can't zoom in. So it's like getting to the end of a movie that's not solved properly.
0: That's bull dust.
1: Do you know what I mean?
0: Yes, exactly. That's makes me upset.
1: Anyway, it's this. We talked about this a couple of days ago, but it's kicked off even more. And no, but it's like 80% of people now saying this is not funny. This public tell all. Why should he have to put up with that if it's between them? Why is it sitting up on the bar? It's the debate is huge about whether or not you should or you shouldn't. What do you think?
0: Well, it depends what said person's done. Really?
1: Yeah.
0: I mean, I don't know.
1: Well, whatever he did is making people gasp, and I want to know. That's how my brain works.
0: Where was this party in the States, probably?
1: Yeah, it was. It was over in America.
0: If you were there, 52299939, would love to know.
1: You need your temperature taken. Hey, but the other thing is too, have you had a divorce party? Divorce is no good for people. We're not making fun of that. Families and kids and everyone, even from years ago, if your parents got divorced, you'll remember.
0: I've still got trauma.
1: How difficult it was, right?
0: Yes.
1: Have you been to a divorce party? Did you have one when you split up?
0: Yeah. Where has been the hottest divorce party in Geelong? 52299939.
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4: The Surf Coast Highway is struggling inbound before Boundary Road in Mount Dunedin. Plenty of traffic throughout the Geelong CBD. It's very busy out there indeed. Queen's Park Road, heavy inbound before Shannon Avenue in Newtown. I think roadworks are affecting that. Shannon Avenue itself, very busy in both directions from Fraser to Autumn Street. 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That's the latest Bay 93.9 traffic for Geelong and the Surf Coast.
5: Partly cloudy and 16 today. Hi there, I'm Nicole in the Bay Newsroom. The AFL says it's satisfied a controversial letter wasn't used by the Cats to allow a medically unfit player to return to the field. A woman has lost her licence on the spot after being caught allegedly almost five times the legal limit in Melbourne's northwest. And Donald Trump is on the warpath amid leaks from within his administration. And in sport, a milestone match for Lions coach Chris Fagan tonight, drawing level with Lee Matthews for the most games coached at Brisbane. Partly cloudy and 16 today, showers and 16 tomorrow.
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0: 13 minutes to 9, it's time to step into said DeLorean time machine.
1: Now, this time machine's making an appearance at Pivot this afternoon.
0: Is it?
1: Yes, it is. We're bringing it out of the studio, out to Pivot Stove and Heating. So if you want to see that alone, come out there at 4 o'clock.
0: Is it too big to get out of the doors?
1: We've got a couple of big trucks coming. We're going to have to block streets off and everything. It's like the old microwave. It's about as big as your car, the small car.
0: Pretty good.
1: All right, now the time machine, we're going back to 2003, I hear you ask, Nikki.
0: Mm-hmm.
1: True or false, movie lovers who love shopping can now shop and catch a movie at Warren Pond Shopping Centre, as since the revamp a few years ago, this is 2003, the shopping centre has a new cinema complex. Is it true or is it false?
0: 5229939, your second last chance to get into the draw for this Renai Electric Fireplace. We're going to be out there at the Savo, a Pivot Stove and Heating. Give us a buzz now. 5229939. Fun Hit Wonders continue. This is Gangnam Style.
1: I love this.
0: This is a good song.
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1: Oh,
0: sorry, Mr. Gangnam Style. Mill and Nick in the morning. Sorry, I didn't mean that, Mr. Psy.
2: Psy. How do you say Psy, I think? Do you know that that song, Psy, the Poseidon Adventure, had over 6 billion views on YouTube? 6 billion, nearly 14 years it's been on YouTube. It's had over 6 billion views.
0: Yeah, I've contributed to that once. It's good to be part of history, isn't it? Let's get to this.
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4: Are you telling me you built a time machine?
3: All thanks to Pivot Stove and Heating, proudly keeping Geelong homes warm for 150 years.
0: Wow, we had Greg on earlier from Pivot Stove and Heating, and he's made a massive announcement, which is...
2: Yep.
0: Going to be a few cheeky beers there this summer.
2: I know. He's going to have a great party ready for us, and we hope you can join us. And you can.
0: Yep.
2: You've got one more chance with Guy after 10 this morning. Jason wants to have a crack at this. Good morning, Jace.
5: Good morning. How are we all this morning?
2: Yeah, we're good, mate. Now, this is going to be a lovely catered party. Earlier, Greg told us there'd be party pies and sausage rolls and Blackman's Brewery. Going to have some beers there, which will be good. But here's your question. It's 2003 in the time machine, and movie lovers can now watch a movie at Warren Ponds in the shopping centre. It's been revamped a few years ago. Is that true or false?
5: True, for sure.
2: Yay, true for sure, buddy. So this beautiful cabinet and electric log fireplace, where would you stick it at your joint?
5: Look, to be honest, I've got one of my really good classmates I grew up with in Horsham, in the Wimmera. He's an electrician and a plumber. I'd probably sell it to him.
2: Oh, well, you know what? It's yours to keep and win and do what you want with. We'll see you there this afternoon. This beautiful piece of furniture is going to go into somebody's home. Have we got one more fun hit wonder to do, Nikki?
0: Yeah, we do it 7 minutes to 9. Let's get into the Soup Dragons featuring Junior Reed.

0: It's Mel and Nick in the morning on Bay 93.9 as we're edging close to the 9 o'clock. Hey, Mel, I just want to, before we wrap things up properly and throw the Gunners in the newsroom, our wonderful little Gunners, look at that cheeky little rat. After here, busy day today, we've got a bit on. We're going out to Pivot and Stove at North Geelong later on, which is great. Come down and say good day after four if you are in the area. But I'm going to go from here, I'm going to go home, do the stupid Pilates thing, and then I'm going for a run, and I want to see you in Ocean Grove at about 12:30 with a megaphone.
1: Is it Bullhorn Day?
0: Yes, it is. This is my first run today, and I need Mel.
1: What do you want me to yell out to you?
0: You're a pleb. Get those knees higher.
2: Get your knees up. What are you doing, Nick? Nick O'Reilly's running. Get your knees up.
0: Call me a pleb because that'll fire me up. Go.
1: You're a pleb? I don't want to call you a
0: call
1: pleb.
0: Me a pleb. No,
1: you're a pleb.
0: And then hang a dart out in front, like a thing, or a beer. Or a beer. Geelong Running Festival, September 20. I'm doing the half marathon. Mill is my coach.
1: Yep.
0: Are you going to come down and coach me that
1: day? My word, I'm going to get an electric bike and ride beside you.
0: Do it, please.
1: Yeah.
0: GeelongRunningFestival.com.au. If you see me running around Ocean Grove today around midday, yell some abuse.
1: Good luck.
0: Get stuck into me.
1: Please don't text me later on today and say you've done your knee. I've got hope. No, you'll be good.
0: Do not jinx me.
1: I didn't jinx you, mate.
0: Did you? You saw?
1: See you this afternoon at 4. Please feel free to come down to Pivot Stove and Heating. If you're not in the draw, you can. Just one lucky person's going to get in, as Nikki said.
0: Yeah.
1: Otherwise, go Cats for the home game tomorrow afternoon.
0: Cats.
1: Have a good weekend.
0: Bombers.
1: Sorry.
0: Bombers. 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
4: Aberdeen Street and Queen's Park Road are STU ruggling their way inbound on approach to Shannon Avenue. Shannon Avenue itself quite busy in both directions between Afraser and Autumn Street. Latrobe Terrace is an absolute all sorts in both directions from Geelong train station all the way to about Clark Street. Plenty of traffic as well for the Bellarine Highway in Newcombe in both directions. I'd try Port Arlington Road instead. 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That's the latest Bay 93.9 traffic for Geelong and the Surf Coast.
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5: Partly cloudy and 16 today, broadcasting on Wadawurrung Country. Good morning, I'm Nicole in the Bay Newsroom. Detectives from the Sexual Crime Squad have further charged a 39-year-old man over alleged sexual assaults in Hoppers Crossing last month. The Williams Landing man facing numerous charges, including two counts of rape, over attacks on July 23rd and 24th. He's to face court in November. The AFL says it's satisfied a controversial letter wasn't used by the Cats to allow a medically unfit player to return to the field. The Cats under fire after revelations a player had signed a waiver noting ongoing concussion risks and foregoing some potential future legal rights. Club CEO Steve Hocking says they recognise the Players Association wasn't included in those talks. A woman has lost her licence on the spot after being caught allegedly almost five times the legal limit. The 24-year-old stopped on the Tullamarine Freeway after leaving the scene of a crash at Strathmore yesterday. Business groups have raised concerns over One Nation's plan to radically overhaul Australia's migration system. Pauline Hanson argues the skilled migration scheme is being scammed, but Cario MP Richard Miles says there needs to be a sensible discussion.
6: Migration obviously plays a really significant part in our economy, but it needs to happen at a sustainable rate, and that's why we put in place the policies that we've done.
5: A magpie has become the first land-based bird to fall victim to the avian flu. 23 cases in Victoria have now been confirmed by the CSIRO lab here in Geelong. Grants of up to $50,000 are on offer for local multicultural groups. Member for Lara Ella George says the state government wants to support cultural festivals and events that promote social cohesion.
7: Multicultural and multi-faith community groups across Victoria can apply for funding to host festivals and events that celebrate and share their culture, heritage and traditions.
5: Applications close August 31st. Donald Trump is on the warpath amid leaks from within his administration. The US president denies they're running out of weapons in the war with Iran. He says the leakers will be hunted down and face lengthy jail terms.
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5: North Melbourne has kept its finals dream alive with a 23-point win over the Bulldogs last night. It was the Roos' first win over the Doggies since 2019. Coach Alistair Clarkson says he's proud of their four-quarter effort.
9: Big incentive for the Dogs to win to secure their finals berth. And still a lot on the line for us. You know, we want to finish the season really, really well. And to finally get some reward, pretty special feeling in the rooms after the game.
5: Sam De Koning will return for Geelong tomorrow as the side rest young ruck Mitch Edwards and continue to manage skipper Paddy Dangerfield. Collingwood will be without the injured Jordan Degoe and Scott Pendlebury, making five changes for its troop west to take on the Eagles on Sunday. Frio captain Alex Pearce will be rested for tomorrow's clash with Melbourne at the MCG. And a milestone match for the Lions coach Chris Fagan tonight. He draws level with Lee Matthews for most games coach at Brisbane in the game against Hawthorn.
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10: Looking at the conditions along the surf coast this morning, surf is between 1 and 2 feet with westerly winds, swell just over 2 metres. Low tide at the Heads is at 11 this morning and again at 11.30 tonight. High tide just after 5 this afternoon.
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5: Partly cloudy and 16 today, showers and 16 tomorrow. Right now it's 10 degrees and you're listening to Bay 93.9.
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0: Good morning and happy Friday. I hope the weekend is going to treat you well. But first, let's get there as quick as we can with the classic 9 at 9. An acrostic version today. The first letter is going to spell something of each song. So when you think you've got what it says, let me know. 52-299-939. I'll be happy to give you some hints along the way. Good luck. Whitney Houston, I Want to Dance with Somebody. I, the first letter. Bay 93.9, classic 9 at 9.